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0: That, of course, was the fabulous Ray. And I've actually got one of our interns from the UK, Rose, has been filming the whole show today and taking photos. And when I played the Lambro, she said, "Oh, I like that. That's someone that Rose would not have come across before." So I said, "Not a problem. We're going to play some more Lambros." So what have we got lined up? Here we go. You Won't Call. Here is another track from the Lambros. Lovely guys, two brothers, record in their home. And I think they're both, I think they're either Sparkies or Plumbers. But yeah, they're great. They really deserve to be able to do music full time. Here we go. Here's the
1: red-eyed and waiting.
0: Such a great soulful voice.

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we stay here, please? Quinn Alton. And let me see. I'm just going to... just a minute. You wait. That's it. It's 10:21 here at Eastside Radio. And I'll just let you know what else you've been hearing prior to those two last announcements. We were listening to the Lambros. Lambros, You Won't Call. And we started the set with Where's My Husband, Ray. And our intern from the UK was loving the Lambros, and they're actually just called Lambros, not the, I keep saying the. Rose looked them up, and they happen to be in the UK at the moment, which is like, yep, okay. So if they're back, I said to Rose, if they're back in Sydney before Rose's internship is up and she heads back to the other side of the world, I'll get them in the station because they're lovely guys. We've had them on the Wednesday Drive show a couple of times. And here's another track from them. I'm not – yeah, this one's in, was in my list, but I don't know. I seem to have forgotten what this one is – like, but it'll be great because the guys are great. But they're working with Eugene Nomov on this one. It's called Siren Song. And then we will be going out with a track from the Bad Plus. The Arts Tuesday girls are in the building, Susie and Di. And I'll be back again on Wednesday Drive with Ella and Eric. So here is Siren Song from Lambros and Eugene Nomov.

So that was Eugene Nomov and Lambros. Really hope the boys are doing well over there because they deserve to do incredibly well. They've got such a great sound. It's a soulful, it's like a tough soul sound, and that's, I love it. So I don't know where the girls are. The girls are running late. I'll go out with this track from The Bad Plus called The Red Door. And hope you've enjoyed the show today. I'll be back tomorrow with Ella. We'll try not to have a laughing fit before we start, but can't guarantee. 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
1: We're here to make your day.
0: We're here to make your day. Can we make your day? Your Monday?
1: Ooh.
0: Forget about the Monday. We're here to make your Monday.
1: Monday.
0: We're here to make your Monday a fun day.
1: Oh.
0: That you one day look back on.
1: Fondly. Yeah.
0: You're listening to Radio Clash. We're back. For another episode of Radio Clash.
1: Thank you, listening space.
0: For
1: another great episode.
0: Yes, indeed. And this tonight is a very special episode.
1: Yes?
0: Yep.
1: How so?
0: Every episode is special.
1: Oh.
0: If
1: you had to describe
0: our special show tonight,
1: this episode in one word, what would it be?
0: Magical.
1: Wow.
0: Yeah. We've got some really good music planned for mm-hmm. you guys today.
1: Yeah, wow.
0: Some new songs, some old songs, and everything in between. Yes. How have you been, Marlon?
1: Yeah, I've been good. I've just been really honing in my craft.
0: Honing in your craft?
1: Yes.
0: Cool. Me too.
1: Yeah?
0: You could say I've been having a good time. Some might say I've been having a high time.
1: Okay.
0: The first track I'm going to play is called High Time.
1: Nice.
0: This is by a Paul Westerberg side project called Grandpa Boy. And it's off an album called Mono. So enjoy.
1: Thank you.
0: Shortly. Enjoy once I play the song.
1: Oh,
0: That was really, really embarrassing. I'm going to try it again.
1: Yeah, go for it.
0: Yeah. Enjoy.
1: Oh.

0: That there was a track, new track, by Indianapolis band Wishy. It's called Mona Lisa. Huh. Wow. And it's the latest single for their upcoming album, Nature's Pill, which comes out on October 2nd.
1: Wow,
0: exciting. Should be good, that one. Yeah.
1: Yeah, should be good. Should be good.
0: Yeah.
1: Before that, I played a track called The Man Who Stayed in Bed All Day. Boy, does that sound familiar. Sorry. And that was by a band called Fly Ashtray, who I tried to find some information on, but to no avail. All I can really get is that they're from the Bronx. And that was from their 1990 album, Nothing Left to Spill.
0: Nice.
1: Yeah.
0: And at the top there, you heard Paul Westerberg as Grandpa Boy. That was a track called High Time off the album Mono, which I actually realized is just another disc off his album Stereo that is just a different album, and he credits to like an alter ego. It's crazy.
1: It is weird.
0: It's weird, but hey, it's really cool. And there is two different albums released as two different albums on, well, in, unless you have that original pressing, I think.
1: Yeah.
0: Yeah. Crazy.
1: It is crazy.
0: Whatever. 13 past 11 here on Eastside Radio, 89.7. You're listening to Radio Clash. What's up? What's up?
1: Well, not much.
0: Not much?
1: Yeah. Not much. Yeah. What about you? What's up with you?
0: All good.
1: Yeah, could have guessed.
0: All good here.
1: Yeah.
0: Good.
1: That's good for you.
0: Yeah.
1: Yeah.
0: Going fine.
1: Yeah, you sure? Yeah.
0: All hands on deck.
1: Oh,
0: smooth sailing. Yeah,
1: we got a little marina seaman here. A little sailor.
0: That's me. Marlon and I need help. We have to go to a party on the weekend where we have to dress up as a dead person. What dead person should I dress up as?
1: Yeah,
0: we've got a few to pick from.
1: Dead icon.
0: Yeah. Anyways.
1: Please let us know. Well, really, it's mainly for Alfie. I already got mine.
0: Yeah, sorted. Marlon's already got his. I just need help.
1: Yeah.
0: All right, Marlon. What's next?
1: Up next is a track called Skin Divers by The Insides, a.k.a. Earwig. And this is from their 1993 album, Euphoria.

0: You are listening to the Blisks, or Thblisks, because there's no E at the end of the. And they are kind of a local collective or kind of group. I don't really know how to describe them, but a lot of heavy hitters. There is Cooper Bowman, who is the founder of Altered State Tapes. Yuta Matsumura, who is just a prominent electronic musical figure, and connected to like Keanu Nelson and stuff. And then there's Amelia Beske, who is a member of Truth as well. So yeah, they're all kind of from Newcastle, I'm pretty sure. So yeah.
1: Nice.
0: Yeah.
1: Before that, you heard New York.
0: Oh, wait, sorry. Oh. Sorry, I didn't.
1: No, what?
0: I didn't get, it's called, that track was Enchanted from the 2024 album Elixir. Sorry.
1: Nice.
0: I apologize.
1: No, that's all right. Before that, you heard New York artist, Me as a Girl. That was a track that came out in August, just a couple of weeks ago, called I Don't Know Why I Said That.
0: Said yep. What?
1: I don't know. That's what the song's about. You kind of have to, you just kind of have to get, that's the guessing part. You just got to guess.
0: Well, what do you think it's about?
1: I don't know. I could only imagine.
0: Yeah.
1: Could be anything.
0: Really gets your imagination going, hey?
1: Yeah. Yeah, it does. Yeah.
0: Nice, nice.
1: Cheers.
0: Cool. And before that, I played Skin Divers by Inside's British band from their 1993 album, Euphoria.
1: Amazing. You know what the time is, Marlon?
0: What's the time?
1: Just guess.
0: 11:27.
1: Oh, close. 11:26.
0: Oh.
1: But yeah, it may as well be 11:27.
0: Yeah.
1: How did you... It's 11:27 now.
0: I've just got...
1: That's crazy.
0: I've got a great internal clock.
1: Yeah.
0: This morning, I set an alarm for 7:15.
1: Yeah.
0: I woke up. I laid in bed for about 5 minutes. And I was like, I think it's about time. And I look over and it's 7:14.
1: Oh, my goodness.
0: I'm actually like, good at this,
1: that's
0: bro.
1: That's crazy.
0: Yeah.
1: All right. Well, I'm going to press on. We're going to hear some Talking Heads now. This is from a track from their 1988 album, Naked, and it's called Sax, like saxophone.
0: Oh, Freudian slip.
1: Sax and violin.
0: Yeah.
1: I'm embarrassed now. I'm just going to play this song.
0: Just thinking about me too much.
1: What? Yeah.

0: Freak Slug there from Manchester. That was a track called If I Could, single for her album, which is coming out on Friday.
1: Friday.
0: I'm going to be like TGIF because the new Freak Slug album is coming out.
1: Bro, for real, for real, for real.
0: The album's called Amulet.
1: Mm-hmm.
0: Yeah.
1: Nice.
0: Pretty keen.
1: Sounds good. Yeah. Before that, I played a local track called Heaven's Gate by the artist Lenny Drummond with some familiar names. Banjo Ulysses was the producer of the track, I'm pretty sure. And then that's in anticipation of his upcoming album, If Clouds Were Mountains. And that released, that track released September 11th. So, yes. Yes.
0: Awesome. How are you?
1: Oh, yeah, I'm good.
0: Good.
1: Yeah.
0: Nice.
1: Feeling good. How are you?
0: Yeah, good.
1: You feel sober?
0: What?
1: Sober? Yeah. I'm just checking because today is actually National Sobriety Day, so.
0: Is it?
1: It is, yeah, so.
0: Oh, no.
1: Yeah.
0: Yeah.
1: I just checking in because it would be a pretty big issue.
0: Yeah, I know. I mean, neither of us have drank today.
1: Yeah,
0: I've had plenty of water.
1: Yeah. A lot of water.
0: A coffee or two.
1: Yeah.
0: But no. I actually don't drink.
1: Really?
0: No.
1: Yeah. That's funny.
0: Never touched the stuff.
1: Yeah. Yeah, I can see that. You seem like you'd never drink.
0: Yeah. I just don't like it.
1: Although coffee, I feel like coffee is a little bit of like a, you know, to be sober, you need to be off coffee.
0: Well, I don't, I only drink decaf.
1: Oh, okay. That's good then. Yeah.
0: No, your body is a temple.
1: Yeah. True that.
0: Alcohol is poison.
1: It
0: don't
1: is.
0: Don't ever drink.
1: And yeah. And coffee's, caffeine is poison.
0: Yeah.
1: And then also sometimes, you know, I get a little bit of a sugar high as well.
0: Yeah. When I sugar is also poison. Don't touch the stuff.
1: Sugar's worse than
0: alcohol. Than heroin.
1: Yeah, many drugs, yeah.
0: Yeah.
1: Sugar's
0: worse than heroin is what they say.
1: Yeah. And so that's why I just have to stay away from that, yeah.
0: What, sugar?
1: Yeah.
0: Yeah.
1: Sugar, obviously.
0: Yeah. Just freaking kidding.
1: Yeah.
0: Marlon and I love being sugar sober and sugar.
1: Yeah.
0: Sugar. I love a big slice of chocolate cake now and then.
1: Oh, who doesn't?
0: When was the last time you just cut yourself a slice of chocolate cake?
1: Probably my birthday.
0: Yeah.
1: Yeah.
0: Happy birthday.
1: Oh, thanks.
0: It was Marlon's birthday on the weekend.
1: Yeah, it was. Yeah.
0: Just kidding. I don't know why I'm lying about that. It's 11:44. You're listening to Radio Clash. My name's Alfie. Across from me is Marlon. Mick on the mic just entered the building.
1: Yes, we had a chat about the National Day.
0: We had a chat about the National Day.
1: Not in like a serious sense, just like in a fun, jokey way.
0: Yeah. Anyways.
1: Big things coming.
0: What's next?
1: Up next is a track by the Illies. That is, of course, the band of Zach Hill and Andy Morin.
0: Of course.
1: The two members of Death Grips.
0: Of course.
1: Excluding the Stefan Burnett. And this is Doing Things That Artists Do, a track from their 2016 album, Scum With Boundaries. So, yeah.

0: That was the Bartlebys, the German answer to the Beatles. And that is You Know When I'm Sad, from their 1993 album Diary of a Young Blood.
1: That's good.
0: Yeah.
1: Before that, you heard an artist called Junior Mesa. That track was a single of theirs that came out earlier in August, and it was called The Cops Are Coming.
0: Ooh. Watch out.
1: Watch out.
0: And before that, I played it, Doing Things That Artists Do by the Illies, from their 2016 album, Scum With Boundaries.
1: Nice.
0: Nice.
1: It's 11:55 on East Side Radio. It's almost midnight.
0: Whoa.
1: Are you excited?
0: Yes.
1: Yes.
0: Yes, I'm excited.
1: Hey.
0: What?
1: Just to get an idea who's listening, show of hands.
0: That's a good one. That's
1: funny,
0: a good
1: right?
0: one. Yeah, that's good. Hey, just to get an idea who's listening, just give me a wave. Just give me a wave.
1: It's a joke because we're on the radio.
0: On the radio, yeah.
1: All right. It's time for our new segment.
0: Mm.
1: What is the latest movie that Marlon watched?
0: This is a good one. This is a funny one.
1: Yeah?
0: On the surface, it's not that interesting.
1: Yeah.
0: It's a movie called Shadows, the debut of John Cassavetes.
1: Mm-hmm.
0: But the story behind it is quite pertinent to us, and it's got my mind racing a lot. So the film was crowdfunded by John Cassavetes, went on radio.
1: What?
0: And asked a bunch of people, if you give me this amount of money, I'll make a movie.
1: Yeah.
0: And he raised like a few thousand dollars, and then he made the first independent movie in America.
1: Oh my God.
0: Well, you know, kind of. Yeah. So if we can get some funding, we can make a Radio Clash movie.
1: Okay.
0: Yeah.
1: This is the best idea I've ever heard.
0: Yes.
1: The Radio Clash the movie.
0: Right? Wouldn't that be epic?
1: Who would play us?
0: Well, I know who I would get.
1: Who?
0: That guy from the Tony movie.
1: Oh, Dominic Sessa?
0: Yeah.
1: It's a bit of a fantasy. I think about this sometimes. I'm like, if I were in a movie, who would play me? But I've decided who.
0: Yeah?
1: Was, yeah.
0: Who?
1: Have you ever seen Paper Planes?
0: Yeah. Oh, Julian Dennison from Paper Planes.
1: No. Ed Oxenbold.
0: Oh. Yeah, that's a great pick, Alfie.
1: Uh-huh.
0: Yeah, that's a really good one.
1: I think he's got it. Sorry, that's my alarm telling me. It's my alarm telling me it's midnight.
0: It's cameo.
1: My watch is 2 minute fast.
0: Wow, that's
1: Ed Oxenbold.
0: Yeah, that'd be really good, Alfie. Mm. I think you and him have a really similar energy.
1: That's what I've been saying.
0: Yeah. Yeah, he really suits you.
1: Yeah. Ed, if you're listening, this is my pitch to you for Radio Clash the movie. Let's make this happen.
0: Yeah. If anyone can make it happen, it's Ed. Yeah.
1: Yeah.
0: That wouldn't it be good though?
1: Yeah. I mean, people make some crazy donations.
0: Yeah.
1: I know Millie Alcock, who plays Supergirl, she donated a bunch of money to Petersham Bowling.
0: Yeah. Yeah, that's really
1: if Petersham Bowling Club can get their ramp,
0: yeah,
1: why can't we get our movie?
0: I know. I mean, we're probably doing more for the public, you know?
1: Yeah. I feel like we have to say we're kidding.
0: Well, we're kidding. But
1: anyways.
0: Yeah. Just chew on that for a bit, you know?
1: Okay. I'm going to play a single by a band called Shogren, spelled S-J-O-W-G-R-E-N. If you like the song and want to find them, this song's called Lavender and Grey. It came out about a month ago. Enjoy.
0: Yay.

0: that was Born at Midnight. That was a track called I Haven't Forgotten You.
1: Ooh.
0: Off of their album that they put out earlier this year called Eternal BAM Nation, which I think just means Eternal Born at Midnight Nation, which is pretty funny if you ask me.
1: Pretty funny. They acronymized yep. their own name.
0: Yep. If you liked that and thought it sounded similar to the band Tops, it's because it's the same guy. Same dude, isn't it? Wow. Same dude. Yeah. Anyways.
1: Yeah, cool. Before that, I played Destroy What Destroys You by a band called Helia Ulysses.
0: Mm-hmm.
1: And that was from their 2016 EP. Yeah, couldn't find much out about them either. But yeah, they're cool.
0: All good. I forgive you.
1: Oh, thank you. Thank you, Arfie.
0: And at the top there, you heard a track called Lavender and Grey by Sjogren, but it's spelled Sjowgren, just to make it confusing for people like us, man.
1: They hate us.
0: They hate radio presenters.
1: Just say you don't want to be on radio,
0: just
1: bro.
0: Just say you don't want to be on radio. Just say you don't believe in the, or like, I don't know.
1: What are you even saying?
0: But when we say Sjogren on the radio, people at home are going to look you guys up and they're going to type in Sjogren and they're going to be disappointed with what they find.
1: Yeah. So really you're shooting yourself in the foot.
0: Yeah. But also, hey, respect.
1: Respect. Yeah.
0: It's officially Tuesday, 9 past midnight.
1: Yeah. It's
0: the
1: nice.
0: Witching hour.
1: What?
0: Yeah.
1: Really?
0: Well, no, actually I'm feeling good because, coming up soon is obviously The Hang.
1: With Mick
0: on the mic.
1: Yeah, nice.
0: And I've heard he's got a bit of a banging episode tonight.
1: Yeah, that's what he said.
0: That's what he told us.
1: Talking out of his beep. That's what he said.
0: What?
1: He said this tonight he'll be talking out of his beep.
0: I don't know what you're trying to say.
1: Oh, well, that's okay, whatever. I'll tell you after.
0: I was trying to hype him up.
1: I know, that's what I'm, that he, yeah, whatever, you don't, I was hyping him up as well.
0: All right, it's 10 past, we got to play a few more songs, then we got to get out of here.
1: Yeah, got to get out.
0: So what's next?
1: Up next is a track by Waiting for Something Big, pretty prescient, hey, by a band called Broken Dog, who are British, but kind of doing a little American kind of thing.
0: Yeah.
1: And it's from their 2004 album, Harmonia.
0: Oh, cool. And we'll hear that song right after this sponsor.
1: Cool.
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1: FM.
0: What was that track there, Marlon?
1: That track was a track called Many-Legged Boatmen by Appendix Out, from their 1997 album, The Rye Bears a Poison. And there's a funny story, or an interesting story to go along with this track.
0: I'd love to hear it.
1: Apparently, the band members of Appendix Out were at a concert for the Palace Brothers, you know. And
0: is the Palace Brothers the same as Palace Music? Yeah, that's them.
1: Yeah, but gotcha. Well, kind of, because you'll see. Well, Palace Music is their record label.
0: Isn't that the band?
1: It's also the band's name. Because they, at the end of the concert, apparently they handed their cassette to Will Oldham of the Palace Brothers.
0: Yeah.
1: And then he loved it so much that he released it on his record label, Palace Music.
0: Oh, okay, cool.
1: Yeah, there you go.
0: But there's also the band Palace Music. Is that the Palace Brothers?
1: I think, that's also the Palace Brothers, yeah.
0: But is the Palace Brothers their own band as well?
1: Yeah.
0: Oh.
1: And then they also have their own solo things. And then they have Anemone as well. I literally can't escape.
0: Marlon's so excited.
1: I can't escape the Oldham brothers. Every week they're just like part of a new project, which I like, I don't know, bro. They're everywhere.
0: Can they calm down?
1: Yeah, bro, actually, leave some for the rest of us.
0: Yeah. Man.
1: In some every music. Band ever.
0: Yeah, I know, right? At Bell and Sebastian last night.
1: Yeah.
0: He literally like said to the crowd, he was like, never, ever date someone who's in a band. And I was like, oh, come on.
1: Because you want to date a lot of people in bands.
0: Yeah,
1: is that right?
0: It's true.
1: Yeah.
0: What,
1: did he give a reason?
0: I don't think so.
1: He was just trying to be provocative.
0: Maybe. That was such a good concert.
1: Yeah. I love Bell and Sebastian.
0: Yeah. If you saw me there... Yeah, I was there.
1: Yeah, he was the tall, handsome one.
0: I was the tall, handsome one.
1: Yeah.
0: The curly blonde hair. Before that song, we heard Inland Years, a project of a Brooklyn-based band, which is the project of Mr. Oh, I had it up before. Oh, I'm so bad. Yeah. Really good stuff. That song was called Morning Train. It was off an album that he put out earlier this year called Nowadays. Sorry, I'm tired. Yeah, it was good.
1: Yeah, so that was, Ryan Daniels.
0: Ryan Daniels, that was what I was searching for.
1: Yeah.
0: It's on the tip of my tongue.
1: Yeah. But yeah, really great music there.
0: Mm-hmm.
1: Really loved it. Yeah.
0: Thanks. And what did you play before that?
1: Sorry, yeah. Before that, I played Waiting for Something Big by the band Broken Dog from their 2004 album Harmonia.
0: Amazing. Marlon, that's just amazing.
1: Is it really?
0: Yeah. All right. So, we're going to have to say goodbye now.
1: Yes.
0: And pass it on to Mick. Mick on the mic with the hang.
1: The midnight hang.
0: The midnight hang.
1: Yes.
0: From 12:30 till 2 in the morning.
1: And he'll,
0: so get freaking ready.
1: Get ready. He'll treat you well.
0: He will. You can find us on Instagram. We're here every Monday at 11.
1: Yeah.
0: In addition to that, exciting stuff coming soon.
1: Yeah.
0: Go have a, if you liked all the tracks, they're all up on the website and stuff. If you missed any of it, you can stream it at any time on the Eastside Radio website and app.
1: Of course.
0: Or you can listen to our Spotify playlist because we put all the songs on there.
1: Yeah.
0: And you'll be able to find that through our Instagram. And if you like the show, send an email to us.
1: Yeah.
0: Okay. I'm going to play the last track tonight. It's a new single by one of my favorite folk bands at the moment, Sylvie. They've got a new album coming out in November called New Season. And this song is called Rena. Enjoy!

they had hammered out this deal with Iran that stopped its emissions.

The wonderful and the beautiful Sean Wayland right there with Oliver Thorpe. And the track is Eucalyptus right here on Eastside Radio 89.7 FM. Glad to have you here. This is Ben Fink in the chair. Hope you're all having a nice day out there with the sun and everything. So what did we play on this show called Found Sounds Lost Horizons? What did we play? We started with Mike Nock, Hamish Stewart, LDT, that's right, from their album Another Dance. I love that album. Then we had Cherokee from Donald Harrison and Dr. John. Just beautiful stuff. Beautiful. That album I love. And then we had Eucalyptus right there. So I am going to play some Kamenundi here and more Oliver Thorpe. This is another duo, and this is called Grass, and it's from the album Porch. Oh, we're still playing. Hang on, over there. Under the gum trees. We might play some more of Sean later on. Here we go, Grass, Kamenundi and Oliver Thorpe.

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2: People get ready, there's a train a-coming. You don't need no baggage, you just get on.
3: Yeah, that was a special little moment when Paul Mason put that gig first on quite soon after Jeff had passed away. And it was a big thing to do, and also on a few levels. One level being not many people would try to take on trying to play like Jeff Beck, because no one can play like Jeff Beck. But Paul Mason does a very good job of leading the band and playing the guitar. So that will be very good. But that voice, yes, was Sting's voice. Dominic Miller had connection to some of those in the band, and he is the right-hand man of Sting. And I think they just happened to be in Australia. So Sting... popped up. I think Dominic Miller was playing as well. So that was a night. The Gumbo Sessions, what a great show. You know, so definitely try and catch that one if you are near the radio or if you are near your computer, because you can always listen at eastsidefm.org. Not only that, you can listen to old shows. So if you heard something on a show and you're in the car and you're busy, but you go, oh my God, I love this piece of music, what is it? All you have to do is go, it's Wednesday. It's, 3 o'clock. You know, I've got to concentrate on the traffic. So 3 o'clock on a Wednesday. And then say you get home or you get round to it the next day. You just, or even if it's been a week, you just go, okay, and you go to eastsidefm.org. You go to the programs page, you find the program that was on at that time on Wednesday, and you'll find a log list of all the songs. So you can actually pinpoint the song that you loved, and you go, yes, that's what it's called. I know there are other ways of doing these things, but that's a bloody good way, I reckon. So we've been pretty Australian, lately on this show, and, this is cool. We heard The Grass from Cameron Undy and Oliver Thorpe. It was just the two of them going at it. Australia's greatest bass player, one of Australia's greatest bass players, playing guitar, because that's actually what he played before he played bass, and Oliver Thorpe, who is, conquering the world as we speak. So that was beautiful and adventurous, and we are going to stay beautiful and adventurous, and we're going to stay Australian. We're going to listen to Distant Birds, which is, these wonderful people, Chris Abrahams and Dave Symes, and they're sort of exploring 70s Afrobeat, soul, dub reggae, and all things in between, using Moog synths and Rhodes and organs and all sorts of great things. And it's just amazingly awesome music. So I'm going to play Driver by Distant Birds. The album is called Volume 1 and 2. So here we go. Here on Eastside Radio, 89.7 FM, the show is Found Sounds Lost Horizons.

0: Jazz fans, you're in for a treat when the supergroup Aziza hits City Recital Hall for one night only this October. 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And this special performance marks 10 years since their acclaimed debut album. 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
4: Yeah. That's our sting. That's our card. And yeah, we've been going since 2008, so we're closing in on 20 years here. And, you know, it's been amazing. We love it. We love Eastside, and we hope you love Eastside. I'll never forget the excitement that my partner and Solly, when we discovered Eastside Radio. It was like, oh my God, where has this been hiding the whole time? And it felt like such a great community between the presenters and the lovers of the station. And yeah, it really did feel like a golden period. And Trevor and I were so happy to get a show. And it was 11:30 on Monday nights. 11:30 till 1. And then a year later, or a few years later, we moved to Tuesdays at 9:30, and that was a lot of fun. Or maybe it was 8. I think we went 9:30 and then to 8, possibly. And then we landed here. Midday on Tuesdays, and we love it. Broadcasting this show from the Bondi Pavilion studio, which we love. Yeah, so I hope you enjoyed that track. It was very long, but it takes you on that journey, so it's okay. And that was called Driver, and that's from Distant Birds. And you know, that's the local legends, Chris Abrahams and Dave Symes. Dave Symes, he's bass player, and he's the guy that you've been listening to all your life, but you didn't know you were listening to him all your life. And his most famous pop thing, I guess, I don't know, is Boy and Bear. But he used to play with Jackie Orzeski, and he's also, he plays with, I'm forgetting her name, but she's enormous too. He plays with enormous people, but, he's also very cool and jazzy. And so him and Chris got together and, did Distant Birds together, which was a lot of fun. There's lots of great horns, and I think Matt Ottignon, who is from the next show coming up, In the Pocket, I think he played the horns. And Evan Minnell, who is one of Australia's greatest drummers, he was on the kit for that one. So, yeah, we are going to go back in time, We're going to hear Arc of Moons from one of my favourite bands ever, Australian bands, Zeke's Beak, which is Barney McCall, Jonathan Schwartz, Barney McCall. Hamish Schwartz? Hamish Stewart and Jonathan Schwartz. Like, what a band. Oh, my God. Anyway, the album, the band's called Six Beak. I think the album's called Six Beak. And this is called Arc of Moons. I'm going to bring this up, turn that on, and off we go. Here we go.

Vincent Peirani. The track is Physical Attraction from the album Living Being 4, Time Reflections. Yes, amazing musician, great track. You've been listening to Found Sounds Lost Horizons here on Eastside Radio. I hope you have enjoyed the music. I've enjoyed the journey we've been on. Before that, we had Queen King from Trio of Bloom, which is Craig Taborn, Niels Klein, and Marcus Gilmore. I thought that was great. Before that, we had Sometimes I Feel Like a Motherless Child from Charlie Hayden and Hank Jones from their classic album, Steal Away. If you enjoyed that, I highly recommend go find that album, and it's just the most beautiful thing. And at the top there, we had Arc of Moons from Seek Speak. Okay, I am going to leave you with some Crazy Wild Bananas from one of my favourite guitarists and also favourite bands. This is Mark Ribot and Los Cubanos Positos. And this is them live at Porcaroles Festival. So don't go nowhere, because In the Pocket is coming straight up with Matt Ottignon. Always a great show. So here we go. Mark Ribot, and see you next week.

right. Thanks to Fan Sounds. Lost Horizons. Matt Odenyong here within the pocket. Thanks, Ben. Another great show. Listening to Eastside Radio, and I've got a couple of new releases that I've just been checking out, and might have a couple of classics later on in the show. First up, I'd like to acknowledge that I'm broadcasting today from the land of the Gadigal people and of the Eora Nation, and I pay my respect to elders past and present. And I'll actually start the show this week with an Indigenous Australian track from Northeast Arnhem Land, homelands of the Bunhungura. And this the band's name is Drifting Clouds. It's led by Terry Guyala. And it's a brand new release, well, a couple of months old, I think, by Drifting Clouds. And it's called Raranda.

Yeah, lovely one there from Arnhem Land. Great way to kick off the show. And there's another local new one here by Brecky Boy. Used to be just an acoustic piano trio. But they got a little bit more electric these days. And they're bigger on the European circuit as well, which is pretty amazing to see Sydney Jazz hitting it big on the European stage. This is Cliff House, brand new one by Brecky Boy.

0: sort of style of spiritual jazz. Really lovely stuff. All right, let's have a little word from our sponsors.
1: 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Don't miss The Book of Everything, a beautiful, life-affirming production about courage and togetherness. 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

I'm going to do one more spiritual track for you. This is Mayan Temples, Marshall Allen, the centenarian musician, one of the only musicians that I ever play who's over 100 years old, or close to. Well, this is one of his earlier. This is 1990, and the track Mayan Temple with a whole heap of other really interesting musicians. Hope you enjoy.

What a beautiful Sun Ra recording this is. You may have heard of Sun Ra, of course, very famous. And one of his latest albums was recorded in 1990 in Milano, in Italy. Yeah, very cool. So it's the full Sun Ra orchestra. Heaps of people in there. I won't go into all the members. The album's called Mayan Temples. And it was, I guess, released only a couple of years ago. One of those releases, I guess, that come out after someone's died. And really good. I'm going to have to get into the rest of that album for sure. Let it go out.

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1: I'm going to play another Bad Plus track. I think I played one last week, but it might have been the trio. This time I'm going to do the quartet. So this was also released in 2024 and features Ben Mondi, I believe, on guitar and Chris Speed on sax. So they swapped out the piano for sax and guitar. Different sound. So here we go, the Bad Plus with their album Complex Emotions and the track Carrier.

Yeah, John Hollenbeck, he's a Canadian drummer, and I had to look up the saxophone player there. I was like, oh, who is that? Because I thought maybe it was Mark Turner or Seamus Blake, or I don't know, one of these American tenor players that sound like that, but it was a woman called Anna Weber. And also on vocals there, Sarah Rossi. So yeah, that's pretty cool. They're doing a massive tour at the moment around the States. Interesting stuff there. Kind of, you can kind of hear a little bit of an influence from Noah there. I just feel that there. Okay, another new one. That one was just released a few months ago, or just in May, and also released in May, Sean Whalen's album Eat It. And he's dedicated this to his lactose intolerance or something like that. He's a Sydney piano player now living in New York, Sean Whalen. Used to go and see him and play with him back in the late 90s, early 2000s. And this track is off his new album. It's called I Don't Eat No Cheese.

Yeah, how good is that? It's got Keith Carlock on drums there, and he's one of the busiest session drummers in from the States. You see him pop up on lots of incredible live performances at Sean Wayland. And yeah, he's over in New York these days, has been for quite some time. Yeah, lovely stuff. Love that. From his album Eat It, and the vocals there, Grace Eberhardt. I wonder if that's Daryl Eberhardt's daughter. I wonder. Don't know. And Sean on the keys and vocals there. Well, what do we got up next? Oh, yeah. Let's check this one out. This is a bit of Nordic jazz. Jonah Parson Johnson and Allow Now with Apologetic Inquirer.

0: I'm thoroughly enjoying this. I hope you are too. May not be a groove-based thing, which I guess the show In The Pocket you're listening to on Eastside Radio would normally be sort of concerned with. I'm really enjoying this. I'm in a little bit more of a reflective mood today. And I love the dry baritone sax juxtaposed with that reverb-drenched keyboard and organ. Now, I don't have the country that they're from, but they're just a duo, Jonah Parson Johnson and Lau Now, and it's from their 2025 release, A Few We Remember. Just beautiful stuff. Love it.
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This is a duo between Ambrosak and Musier, trumpet player, and guitarist Mary Halverson. Really lovely stuff. And you can hear that she's manipulating that guitar there to almost sound like it's glitchy. I just found that really fascinating.

Beautiful. Fantastic trumpet player, Ambrose. And so that's a great duo there. Let's see. You can find that on the album Slow Mo Neon Laminate Hoverings. There's a name if I ever heard one. You're listening to Eastside Radio. It's In the Pocket. We're going to be waking up soon from this beautiful, reflective, contemplative mood that I've been in today. I'm not sure what it is, but it's the heat or something's gotten to me. But enjoying that more chilled out vibes today. I hope you are too. I'm going to have a little quick look at see what's on at the moment. There's definitely lots on. There's a few of these big name artists that are coming out at the moment, like Bad Plas and Dave Holland, Chris Potter there, and a few others. It certainly doesn't end there, but I'll see what else I can find out that's local. But first, there's this new track from Canadian drummer, musician, composer, Laurie Torres, Haitian parents, but has been making some really beautiful music. This album is called Après Coup. I'm guessing that's French. And the track is the Jeremiah Chu remix of her track Intérieur.

Well, there it happened again. I thought I'd fix that bug. Apologies for that. Or it might have just ended. But I've been trying to fix this bug where tracks end earlier than they should. Still working on that one. But I really like that track, Lori Torres. And it's beautiful stuff. Now, I do know that this next band I'm about to play, let's get this track going, Surprise Chef, are playing in Sydney. They're playing actually right around the corner, like in Leichhardt at Crowbar, I believe. That's pretty cool. I'll find a date for you in a sec. Check this track out.

Yeah, they're playing September 25th in Leichhardt's Crowbar, which is more of a rock, heavy rock venue these days. It used to be a jazz venue, didn't it? Back in the days, Thursday night, sausage sizzle and jazz jam. But anyway, now it's more of a rock, heavy metal band, friendly venue. But surprise chef for getting in there. They're going to shake that up a little bit, aren't they? A little bit of irony there. Okay, Wednesday the 16th of September. That's tomorrow night. Coast. Paul Derricotte's Jazz Quartet are playing at a Lazy Bones Lounge in Marrickville. And what else have we got? And let's see, Thursday night, Arthur Washington's Silver's Motel, if you like jazzy stuff. Oh, Julian Large. This is again one of those international big names that seems to be hitting our shores a lot at the moment. I'm not sure who's responsible for all these jazz acts, international jazz acts playing at the City Recital Hall, but it's great to see Julian Large. I'm not going to remember which country he's from. European, I'm guessing. Really lovely jazz, intimate guitar there. And what else have we got? Oh, yeah. James Sarno Quintet. Great young trumpet player. He's playing at the Hayden Orpheum Picture House. Thursday, 17th of September.

Okay. Back to the guide. This is a lovely track by Surprise Chef. I'm going to go down and check this gig out, by the way. So come down, say hi. September 25th. It'll be fun. Fun night. Definitely worth supporting this kind of music in your hood, especially if it's interstate. If you like a bit of African music, Javet Coffee and the African Diaspora are at Butcher's Brew Bar on Friday night. That's, you know, like, that's intimate. Getting a big African by a band in the little tiny little room there. Hilly Geddes Quartet is playing at Manly Art Gallery and Museum with Murmurations. Now, I think that's Sabine Harley's. Sabine Tapia, is trio. Saturday, 19th September. That'll be worth checking out. Now, William Button's at the State Library. And get some Indigenous Yidaki Saturday, 19th.

found another surprise chef gig. They're playing at Phoenix Central Park on Thursday, and that'll be ballot only. No wonder they're doing a sideshow. That's cool. For you, some local jazz. Casey Golden and Nish Manjanath are playing Thursday the 24th September at Butcher's Brew Bar.

this Thursday, Butcher's Bro, David Satoot is playing. The Saturday, Mesos Trio at Church Street Studios, and Cohen Noir are playing in Perth. I don't know why that's showing up there.

That's right. Move My Way Festival's coming up at Carriage Works, October 3. So like Ezra Collective, Kokoroko, Sampa the Great are playing at Carriage Works. That's worth going, all getting along to. James Ryan is doing a John Coltrane tribute to Miss Seeley at Miss Seeley's on Wednesday next week. I think that'll bring the Little Gig Guide to a close for now. I hope you enjoyed that with the beautiful sounds of Surprise Chef behind us in the background. Oh yeah, that's right. Last one. Paul Mason's Evening in Honor of Jeff Peck. Thursday, September 24. All right. Well, it's about 22 to 3. Got a few minutes left of the show today. I'm going to go back with some classics now, some tracks that I, some of my faves that I've been listening to over the years, come back to every now and again. Let's see, in the style of what we just heard, maybe we can check out a little bit of Al Michaels' Affair.

Yeah, I love a little bit of double sampling there. Al Michaels Affair sampling Return to the 37th Chamber, which indeed had its own samples going on there for sure. All right, let's get a bit of Afrobeat. Dale Sosimi and the Estuary 21, The Surroundings.

Jazz fans, you're in for a treat when the supergroup Aziza hits City Recital Hall for one night only this October. 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And this special performance marks 10 years since their acclaimed debut album. 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

How funky is that? Patrice Rushen, amazing keyboard player she was, and very, very funky in that vibe there of the Headhunters, but just what a funk workout that was. Great arrangement. Love it. Kicking Back, it's called, from the album Before the Dawn. Finished up for today's show. Kimmy Girl's up next with R&B Roots. She'll be up at 3 o'clock. And then I'll be back next week. There's a couple more for you.

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1: Well, good afternoon, listeners, and thank you, Matt, for an epic show. It's 3 p.m. So you know what time it is. You are locked into R&B Roots with Kimmy Girl on Eastside FM 89.7. And I don't know about you, but for me personally, it's been a day. It feels like I've had 2 days all in one. So I just want to give thanks. But I'll be here with you for the next hour. And as always, we will be exploring the foundation of R&B, where it all started, from the 1940s roughly to today, and we are broadcasting from the Alan Slate studio. And I'm not going to keep you waiting much longer. We're going to get, like I said, I just want to give thanks. So we're going to get into some gospel, because gospel is one of the reasons why R&B exists today.

That was Otis Redding with Try a Little Tenderness. And we just had a little gospel moment. I did say I wanted to give thanks, right? From Moret Clark Brown to the Supreme Jubilees. And if we're talking, you know, about the roots of R&B, we really do have to talk about gospel, because it played such a huge role in shaping the sound and the feeling of R&B, from call and response, the harmonies, the vocal arrangements. A lot of the early soul and R&B artists came directly from gospel backgrounds, and you can really hear that influence. And then you move on to Sam Cooke, which I played Bring It On Home to Me, and Otis. You can hear those same ingredients being carried into secular music. Anyway, you were tuned into R&B Roots on Eastside FM, and the time is 12 past 3. The weather has been divine, so I do hope you were able to, or maybe perhaps you're still catching those sun rays. But yeah, spring is here. We're getting off to a good start, but we're going to dive into an Atlanta-based artist. This is Space Lover.

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If you know me, you know that I love the 80s. We just had a little 80s moment there. The song that you're listening to right now is Love's Train by Konfunk Shun. And we had Ready or Not by After Seven and Slow Jam by Midnight Star. I was in the shower and it's a therapeutic place, of course, for many, the singing in the shower, that whole concept. But the slow jam, it just came to me and I was like, that's going on this week's playlist. So if you wanted to know where these songs come from, how I stumble on them, because selecting, you know, the best of the best for an hour, there's a lot of pressure there. Well, I feel it because I want to deliver the best. And honestly, it's life. It's the things that inspire me, the conversations I have, the music that's shared amongst friends, randoms, online community, in a cafe. There's honestly inspiration all around us. And with that being said, we're going to get into some Destin Conrad. He's been featured a lot on Kimmy, on R&B Roots. He's so consistent. He has so many projects out. And this track that I've chosen off his album Submissive, I was reminded of that whole project because I've been really into his latest release, the reggae project. But anyway, let's get into it. It's 3:27. We've got about 30 minutes left. Do stay tuned. After this, we have Drive with David. So yeah, let's keep going.

for the A, then I went to the West. Now here, sipping orange wine. Fuck a little like trying to spend this dough in this face on the divine. I'm in the spot on the way to the top. Do not waste my time. Came out of rubble, save me a couple. Look at how time fly. Flight risk, I like this. Enticing. Undermine once you see the way I'm icing. From New York, so the source, I get priceless. Out the gutter where I come from, shit might get.

Come On. That was a new release by Cairo and Genesis, Australian artists. That was Work It Out. They actually released that on September the 11th. Literally, not even a week old. And in the light of Australian artists, there's a festival here in Sydney on the 3rd of October called Move My Way at Carriage Works. And the lineup is looking heavy. From Ezra Collective, Freddie Gibbs, Coco Roco, Sampa the Great, Ex Menashe, Miles Natu. Honestly, the list is lengthy and of quality. And if you listen to R&B Roots, I already know that this is your vibe. It's your jam. It's honestly for you. And I'll be there representing R&B Roots. So maybe I'll see some of you there. That would be fun. I'm going to play some of the music from Miles Natu, Freddie Gibbs, Sampa the Great. Yeah, we got a lot to squish into 25 minutes. But Jhené Aiko released a project after a few years. And this is by far my favorite.

That was Can I by Jess B, of Jess B's latest project that dropped, let me get the date, 8th of September. The album's called Matters of the Heart. And before that, we had Sampa the Great, Diamond in the Rough. I believe that was a 2019 release from her album, The Return. And Sampa actually recently released a single last week. So you can, there's an opportunity for you to see Sampa the Great live, and that is at the Move My Way Festival on the 3rd of October. 3:47. I hope you guys are enjoying yourselves. We're here at Eastside FM. You're tuned into R&B Roots with Kimmy Girl. And of course, we're getting back into the 80s with an under... Look, I can't find that word I was going to say, but it doesn't matter, because this next song is from Stevie Wonder's album, In Square Circle. And I came across this album online recently. It was brought back to my attention because there's just so much music out there, right? But yeah, this is my fave, and I'll be back in 5 minutes to say our farewells.

What a way to end, well, almost, with an iconic song from Brandy, Sitting Up in My Room. Before that, we had This Place Hotel by the Jacksons, and then I Love You Too Much by Stevie Wonder. Thank you for being with me for another week on R&B Roots on Eastside FM 89.7. You'll catch me here next week, 3 p.m. on Tuesday, bringing you everything R&B. Please do stay tuned for Drive. Boaz will be with you. David is still currently away, but I'm sure Boaz has an epic show planned. But you guys, take care, stay blessed, stay fresh, and I'll see you here next week.

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2: Good afternoon, listeners. Wonderful to be here with you. This is Boaz, and I'm presenting a Drive today, sitting in for David Bau. Thank you, Kimi, for another great R&B Roots every Tuesday, I believe from 2 o'clock, bringing an authentic space to rediscover the heart of R&B. Beautiful. Tonight's show is all about music and especially the roots of this R&B that Kimi played, a lot of blues and roots and whatever you got. Sometimes we'll interfere that music with some weather and traffic reports. So stay around. I'm here till 6 and let's look at a guy by the name Freddie Robinson, also known as Abu Talib. And here's a song that he released, I believe, in 1971. It's called Bluesology.
3: Good evening, friends. I'd like to speak to you people this evening, if I may, on my favorite subject. Now, I know a lot of you are going to say, wonder what is his favorite subject? Well, I'm going to tell you. It's the blues. Good old, low down, dirty blues. Some of you know what I'm talking about. Now, in order for me to talk about the blues, first of all, I got to mention my hometown. It would be impossible for me to talk about the blues and not talk about the wind and sea, because the two go hand in hand. Now, in Chicago, we have so many outstanding night spots. Quite a few of them feature this music I'm talking about, which is the blues. Now, we had one place in particular there in Chicago where we used to love together and sit down and talk to each other and listen to the blues. The name of this place was Teresa's Lounge. Teresa's Lounge is located on the corner of 48th Street and Indiana Avenue. And it's down in the basement. Now, by it being in the basement, naturally, we call it T's Basement. And in T's Basement, at one time or the other, you would surely hear and see your favorite blues artist. Now, the reason we had so many great blues stars there was because that's where most of us migrated to when we left home. Y'all know what I'm talking about. So you could see people like Muddy Waters, Howlin' Wolf, Sonny Boy Williamson, Little Walter, Junior Wells. All these people were so outstanding.

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We had guitar players, harmonica players, guys that like to beat on the drum and things like that. Now, here's how a guitar solo would sound in T's basement.

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If you felt it, you could do it. Anybody was always welcome to get up on the bandstand and do that thing and show everybody what they felt. You had harmonica players that, and sometimes one of them would come up to the bandstand and you hear something like this.

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And she would sing the same song every time she got up there. But we all loved her anyway. And she weighed about 200 pounds, you know what I'm talking about. And she used to sound something like this.

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I wish I had time to talk to you about all of it. But time will not permit me at this time to tell you everything. But I'm sure that you've got a hell of a good idea about what goes on in Chicago. Now, T's Basement is not the only place. They have it happening all over town, but I just picked that particular spot to give you an idea. And then long about closing time, when everybody's feeling the spirit and everything like that, you might hear somebody in the back across the bar humming something like that.

Bluesology. Yes, that's Freddie Robinson from 1971. He did change his name later to Abu Talib when he converted to Islam in 1975. He's on vocals, guitar, harmonica, and one of those beautiful backing vocal, or you can say co-vocals, is either Alex Brown, Clyde King, or Vanetta Fields. I'm not sure, it doesn't really say who it is, but that was quite amazing. All right, listening to Drive here on Tuesday. I'm broadcasting from Studio A, and the plan is to basically play the music I said I'm going to play before, which is basically blues, and I've got a whole lot of CDs lying around here, and it's going to be interesting because it's going to be sometimes just a hand goes into the bag and pulls something out and plays track number 6, because I decided it's going to be 6, so it's going to be beautiful. But before we're starting to go to random, here's a Yank Rachel with an album called Chicago Style, and that's from the 70s as well, and it was kind of a re-release recently, so we're going to listen to a few tracks. We'll start with Roll Me Over, Yank Rachel. By the way, let's just give credit to Pete Crawford as well, on guitar, and Floyd James on the bass, and the drummer is Odie Payne.

Okay, this is doesn't work well for young Rachel. So let's move to a more modern artist. His name is I thought it was Gyasi. It's actually Gyasi, and he's actually a flamboyant American glam rock musician, singer, and guitarist. But he recently pulled out an album called "Songs from the Holler," and where he traded his signature high voltage rock and roll for the humble sounds of home. He's originally from Nashville, Tennessee. The album is just him and the guitar. So we're going to start. Let's start with "Motherless Child." That'll take us somewhere.

Australian guitarist Paul Mason presents a special one-night-only celebration of the music and legacy of the great Jeff Beck at the Factory Theatre. Jeff Beck continually pushed the boundaries of rock, blues, fusion, and instrumental music, inspiring generations of musicians around the world. To honour that legacy, an extraordinary cast of Australian musicians will assemble on stage, featuring Mahalia Barnes, Ollie Thorpe, Gordon Rittmeister, Noel Mason, as well as John Farnham's guitarist Brett Garsett, plus more. 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An evening in honour of Jeff Beck, proud East Side sponsor. People get

0: Jeff Beck Group with Tonight I'll Be Staying Home. I believe they only put out one album called Jeff Beck Group. Maybe I'm wrong. Yeah, Eastside Radio, 89.7 FM. It's Drive. I'm Boaz, sitting in for David Barr. And maybe I should jump on the live traffic and let you know that if you are heading west and you're around Blacktown in Prospect on the M4 motorway, there's a crash, multiple vehicles, one westbound lane closed in a breakdown lane. So that started at 4 o'clock and it's still going. So expect delays and exercise caution. I was thinking that Sydney east-west is not suitable for commuting. In the morning you're driving east to the city and the sun is in your eyes, and in the afternoon you're going home and the sun is in your eyes. So there's all those crashes, people changing lanes, so please be careful. Also, closer to us here in Paddington is the Sydney Western Distributor, approaching on-ramp from Market Street. So that's in the city. A car broke down, so one of two westbound lanes is closed. Prepare to merge and reduce your speed. Always prepare to merge and always reduce your speed. And these are the only incidents. So let's continue. Before Jeff Beck, we had Cotton Country, Jimmy Dawkins, with All for Blues, a 1990 Delmark release. It does say that Jimmy Dawkins is vocals only on tracks 4 and 10. I play a track 2, and the vocalist was Big Voice Odom. I'm not too sure. But Otis Rush was there on guitar, so this is it. Now, what is lining up for you next? I think we're going to play... we played the jazzy one. There you go. Anton's 50th presence... Sorry, start again. Anton's 50th presents Chicago Bound, honoring Muddy, Cliff, and Blue. And a particular celebration of, which came up as a box set, celebrating Anton's famous nightclub. And let's start. I'm actually going to play two tracks. We're going to hear, I have Lori Bell with Act Like You Love Me. And then we're going to have John Primer and Lil Ed Williams featuring Kenny Biddy I Smith with Got My Mojo Working. But before that, let's listen from Anton's himself with his take on the blues.
1: It's hard to put it into words how the blues affected me as just a kid. It's the only thing I ever liked, you know, was the blues. And the real blues has always just been my thing, you know, and I don't know why. But the funny thing is, each one of my friends, like a Kim Wilson and a Derek O'Brien and Angela and Paul Ray, Sarah Brown, Cass, each one of them know as much as I do, and we all know things that are different from the other ones. The blues is so big that no person could ever learn it all in a lifetime. It's so big. So the more I found out, the more I wanted to find out, and I'm still searching and researching the same thing to find out where the music really came from.
2: From the one, I got the count off. Y'all ready? Here we go. One, two, one, two.

The old friends are David Honeyboy Edwards, Sunnyland Slim, Walter Horton in Kansas City Red, and Floyd Jones. They've got an album called All Friends Together for the First Time. That's from 1993. Again, after a long time of not playing together, they got together, and here's a track called Over the Seas.

Old friends getting together again, yes. I just want to update on that Sydney Western distributor approaching on ramp from Market Street. It's now got upgraded to heavy traffic conditions, so you really need to allow extra

0: extra travel time or just avoid the area because there's a breakdown. The car, the site is cleared, but the traffic is still affected going west. So find another way to go going home, going west. And I think, yeah, that's all. There are in Claremont Meadows, Great Western Highway at Warrington Road, there's a breakdown car. 104 westbound lanes is closed. So again, exercise caution and reduce your speed as always. Now, what is your opinion of the Grateful Dead? I always believed that this radio station, 43 years on the air, should have a Grateful Dead dedicated show. We already have a Frank Zappa dedicated show, and anything related to Frank Zappa, that is on, I think it's on Wednesday, it's at midday. Peter Denson is doing a great job there for years now, so I really recommend you to listen to it. When I first got to Sydney and started listening to radio and looking for something, the two things that caught me and hooked me on Eastside was the sheer amount of jazz, and then that someone is actually playing Frank Zappa. Fantastic. So I want to play a bit of Grateful Dead for you because I've got a bit of an obsession with them. Not a deadhead, but a bit of an obsession. Another album they released, I think, and that is the part of that Summer Magic series, and it's live at Merriweather Post Pavilion on 1985. It's going to come out, I think, later in the year, but there's a couple of tracks released, so we're going to listen to... what did I line up? Sugar Magnolia, that live version from that. And after that, maybe we're going to play a blues song by the Grateful Dead. So it's going to, as they are playing very long tracks, it's going to take us about 15 minutes until we're going to say hello again. So don't you go changing. It's a bit before five. My name is Bud, and I'm sitting here for David Barr. And now I can't find the song, so maybe I'll play that.
1: 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Every Tuesday between 6:30 and 8, it's time for Between or Beyond, Excursions in the Jazz Diaspora. How has jazz sounded different as it's travelled around the world at different times? 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

Okay, It Hurts Me Too, The Grateful Dead Live, and I'm thinking if anyone is interested in running a Grateful Dead show here on the east side, maybe pitch it to the station. I'm opening for suggestions. We need to find a catchy name. What do you think? Maybe call 9331 3000 if you have a catchy name for a Grateful Dead radio show. Don't look AI and don't look for other existing shows. Be original. Now, I know that David has this segment called Rock and Roll Heaven, when you look at the wonderful people from the music world who passed away recently, and I'm not going to do that, but I just kind of had a look and came to my attention that someone that I knew, not from the music, his name is Jason Walker, a local country artist originally from New Zealand. He passed away on the 4th of September. I was really saddened to see that. I met him a long time ago, but again, not through music. And yes, didn't plan on, but let's play a couple of tracks from Jason. Starts with Tease and... I've got Tease and Borrowed Tunes, and that's from an All Night Ghost on his last album from 2016. So, Veo, Jason Walker.

The beautiful guitar of John Fay there with Sunflower River Blues. Yeah, the other day this struck him up and I just kept listening to this style of guitar. Roots music or whichever you want to call it, nearly the whole day. Yeah, drove the kids crazy. Can't you have other instruments, Dad? Anyhow, let's continue. It's 5:24. My name is Boaz. I'm sitting in for David Barr on Drive. Hope you enjoying the show because it is a radio. How can you not? Just letting you know what else is coming up tonight. The long play is coming at 6 o'clock, and that's a weekly deep dive into the grooves of history and sound. And Sophie is always doing a great job. And 6:30 till 8 between or beyond. That's a yeah, a bit of a jazz relationship with other forms of music, including folk, pop, world, or classical music. So that'll be interesting. And then Mood Swings, the Cali Red Show. Yeah, Mood Swings is always interesting. We did a Sonic Mystery too. You'll never know where that 90 minutes will take you. So stay tuned into this night because we keep playing great music here on Eastside Radio. Next, what I've got. Yes, let's look at Luther Dickinson featuring the Rising Fife and Drum Band with Bye Bye, I'm Going to See the King.

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Sharon Jones and the Dub Kings, 100 Days, 100 Nights. The track is Something Changed. And before that was B.B. King and With the Rolling Stones from Juice WRLD. And before we're moving on, letting you know that in Ashfield, motorway just past on-ramp from Parramatta Road, there's hazard debris there, so there's heavy traffic condition, westbound traffic affected. Not too sure about the lanes, but again, reduce your speed and exercise caution. And in Carlingford Road, just past Hepburn Avenue, a crash between a truck and a bus. That's not great. So one of two westbound lanes is closed. Emergency services attending Transport for New South Wales. Again, reduce your speed and prepare to merge. So slow down, drive slow, check your mirrors. And yeah, you're listening to Drive here on Eastside Radio 89.7 FM. Let's go back to Jassy, or G-Y-A-S-I, with two tracks from a beautiful new album called Songs from the Holler. The first one will be Poor Boy, and the next one after that will be Men from the Mountain.

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1: All right, 5:48, not a lot of time left for this beautiful show. I can keep going, but I've got to go home. I've got to help. I've got to do things. Actually, I don't got to. I want to. We want to... want thing in life. We don't need to do things. We don't, I gotta do that. No, it's not, they're not chores, they're choices. Before that announcement, we had Don't Let the Devil Ride, Leo Bud Welsh from Tell Everybody. It's a compilation from Easy Eye Sound. That's the label of Dan Orbach from Black Keys. And before that, okay, the couple from Jassy. Let's go local. Nightbird. Nightbird is an album, came out, I think, late last year, by 8Ball, Aitken, and Chani. And here's the title track. Beautiful track. And it's this one.

and it's time to say goodbye. Beautiful bird, nightbird, don't you think? Yeah, and don't go changing, because the long play is ready to rock and roll. It's 6 o'clock. Stay on. Sophie is ready to broadcast. I'm going to say goodbye, and I'm going to say Bella Ciao. Ciao, Bella Ciao. Mark Ribot and Tom Waits. Until next time, which is 8 o'clock this Thursday, 8 p.m., I'll be back here presenting Deep Blues as always. Love you all, and until then...

0: Eastside Radio would like to acknowledge the traditional custodians of the land in which we broadcast, the land of the Gadigal, the Bidjigal, and the Birrabirragal. We acknowledge that sovereignty was never ceded, always was, always will be, Aboriginal land.
1: 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We sell so much of this stuff, you're probably wondering what we put in it. I'm going to tell you right now. Give me a half a teaspoon of bass, about a pound of fatback drums, a plate full of gospel.
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1: 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A pinch of organ. 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This is going to taste all right. Now mix it all together. 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
2: Thanks for joining me, Andrew. You're listening to Long Play, the show where music meets memory and where we deep dive into the sounds that shaped us one long play at a time. Tonight on the Long Play, we are exploring the sounds of crooning. This was Andrew's choice.
1: Yes, it was. Look, I wanted to throw us all back to the times of Vegas and those smoky nightclubs of that particular type of man. But hey, we're going to dispel a couple of myths tonight. Keep listening.
2: Correct. So we're stepping into the world of the crooner, which, as you just mentioned, is typically a male domain, but not always. A crooner, by definition, is someone who sings sentimental songs in a soft, low voice. Did you like my Alan Partridge?
1: I did. I like that.
2: So turn the lights down a little bit lower. Settle in. You're going to listen to the long play tonight, and we're going to step into a world of pure sophistication. We've selected a couple of tracks from the Masters of the Microphone. And these artists don't just sing lyrics, they whisper them right into your ears.
1: Right into the ear in a smoky room with clinking glass.
2: That's right. Tonight it's all about the crooners. From haunting, tragic, the brilliance of Britain's own Al Bowley. Bowley.
1: He was the original. People think it's a US thing. Yes, the Rat Pack are probably most famous for being crooners, but it actually started in a little place called the UK.
2: Tell me what you know about Al, because the intro is about 1:30 before we get to the words.
1: Well, we're talking the 30s, I think. He was a bit of a star, the UK's Errol Flynn, although he never acted. But
2: was he handsome?
1: He was very handsome, and he knew how to woo a crowd and the ladies. Let's have a listen to some of his work.
2: Yes, let's listen. Our first track, The Very Thought of You, Al Bowley, 1934.

0: Yes, Dancing Slowly with Grandma and Grandpa. It's a famous tune, The Very Thought of You by Al Bowley, who was incidentally born in Mozambique in 1899. That's a flashback. And the saddest bit of all, that he died after a gig, killed by a Luftwaffe parachute mine.
1: Oh, God, that's tragic. So it was a tragic end.
0: He only lived to 42. But, you know, he started the trend of crooning. And that's what we're exploring in tonight's episode.
1: Well, yeah, ironically, it didn't start in America. It didn't start in Las Vegas or California. It started in good old Blighty.
0: The old Blighty. So tell me, what is a croon and what are the traits? Why do we say croon?
1: Well, perhaps we should listen to our next artist, who is from the Kentucky coal mines. He might answer that question. Tennessee, Ernie Ford, with 16 tons.
2: People say a man is made out of mud. A poor man's made out of muscle and blood. Muscle and blood and skin and bones. A mind that's weak and a back that's strong. You load 16 tons, what do you get? Another day old.

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0: to the company store.
1: And that was Tennessee, Ernie Ford with 16 Tons.
2: What a rendition.
1: You're listening to The Long Play on Eastside Radio. Tonight, the show theme is crooners, chosen by Andrew, and I'm still not quite sure why.
2: I don't know. It's the sort of thing I'm enjoying singing along to in the song breaks. A couple of facts to make. 16 Tons, that song, led to investigations into harsh mining conditions back in the day.
1: Well, well, well. Who says so art doesn't imitate life?
2: And Capitol Records were very wary of releasing the song due to its potentially controversial message. I owe my soul to the company store. Refers to the exploitative truck system where miners were paid in company scrip, trapping them in a cycle of debt. Nasty.
1: What would they think of Carl Stefanovic?
2: Well, if he's no listening, comment. Send him. Send a message and we'll send one back. But not with the middle
1: Carl
2: finger.
1: Who? Next track is called I Remember You.
2: Oh, Australian classic.

0: That was Frank Iver with I Remember You from 1962. It was a track that famously combined a classic country yodel with a pop jazz rhythm. That's not an easy thing to pull off. And it featured a harmonica intro that a young John Lennon was a big fan of.
1: That's good goss. For those who kept an eye out, a dearly departed Sam Neill did an excellent rendition of I Remember You with Jeff Goldblum this week, or the last 24 hours that was posted. And we shout out, rest in peace, Sam. You were truly an inspiration. So there was a little bit of Frankie Ifield for you right there.
0: Now, Frank Ifield, you told me he died in Sydney.
1: He's an Aussie guy. He died in...
0: Beecroft,
1: up there somewhere.
0: Hornsby.
1: What a place to go. Only a couple years back, as it turned out. I know he's a favourite of many people, including my old man. He would romance my mum with a little bit of I Remember You.
0: Well, I found out my dad had that record too.
1: Wow.
0: He didn't quite remember that, but my mum did.
1: Who needs cold joy? But maybe that's for another show.
0: You're listening to the Long Play on Eastside Radio. You can listen to any of these great tracks later on the website or via the Eastside app. This week we are exploring the wonderful world of crooners. And, you know, you said at the beginning of the show that crooners was predominantly a male domain. And, you know, I guess you do think crooner, you think of the Rat Pack, you think of Frank, Tony Bennett. But
1: Dino with a glass or two.
0: We're going to turn the lights down a little bit lower and we're going to head to one of the ladies of the crooning world.
1: Right.
0: Backed by nothing but a sultry guitar and a walking bass, this is a late night jazz classic by Julie London. It's Cry Me a River.
1: Take it away, Julie.

0: That was Julie London with Cry Me a River. Time to bring some classic Las Vegas swagger into the room, Andrew.
1: Are you talking Rat Pack?
0: Well, maybe.
1: Almost.
0: First performed in 1960 in the film Ocean's 11, the original Ocean's 11.
1: And the best, some would say.
0: This next track is the definition of effortless cool. Pour yourself something smooth for Mr. Dean Martin and Ain't That a Kick in the Head.

0: Oh, Dino. Amazing. A fat stogie and a couple of glasses of scotch with plenty of ice. That's Dean Martin with Ain't That a Kick in the Head. Yes. And we're listening to The Long Play with Sophie and Andrew.
1: That's right. We're actually broadcasting from the Alan, Alan Slate studio here at Eastside Radio. So keeping it in the Rat Pack family, we are let's pick things up a little bit. This jazz standard dates back to the 1930s, but nobody delivered it with more lightning fast energy, tap dancing flair, and pure showmanship than the great Sammy
0: of the Davis Jr. And is this a dedication to anyone in particular who happens to be listening tonight?
1: This is for Juliet Page on her birthday.
2: Happy birthday.

0: Oh, that's how I learned to sing, listening to Sammy Davis Jr. What a legend. He's just sung, don't believe, what? The Yes, thank you.
1: Please don't talk about me when I'm gone, and we're just
0: going
1: to go
0: into... I wasn't going to do that.
1: ...to Wayne Newton, and then you can tell us after we've heard Dankeschön. Dankeschön.
0: Dankeschön.

0: We're cutting that a little bit short. That was Don Gashem by Wayne Newton. And actually it was written by somebody else. Bobby Darin actually discovered that track. And he gave it to a completely unknown teenager to help launch his career. Ah, isn't that nice?
1: That is lovely.
0: And it worked because it created an instant classic and crowned him the King of Las Vegas, Wayne Newton.
1: I seem to remember that being used in Ferris Bueller. Am I right?
0: My favourite.
1: Great. Hey, tonight we're all about crooners on the long play. And we had a flashback before to Sammy Davis Jr., who was a key member of the Rat Pack. I might have mentioned before, but it was actually a group of actors and celebrities that used to get together in the 50s, including Errol Flynn, Nat King Cole, Mickey Rooney and Sinatra. And they used to hang out at Humphrey Bogart and Lauren Bacall's place and have parties. And that's
0: drinking,
1: how the Rat Pack
0: smoking,
1: started. Smoking and smoking.
0: Ladies.
1: And singing.
0: Lounging.
1: It wasn't until the 60s that people came up with the term officially, and it launched them from that, including a bit of acting.
0: Bit of acting, just on the, in between all the drinking and the singing.
1: In between. But we'd like to feature an excellent rendition by Nat King Cole, one of the faves of mine and many. Not yeah. Autumn Leaves, which is a bit more cool, but this is L-O-V-E. Have
0: this
1: a listen.
0: This one's for you, Andrew.
1: L Thanks, buddy.
2: It's for the way you look at me. O

0: Fingers still clicking.
1: Oh, my fingers are tired from clicking.
0: Ouch.
1: That was Nat King Cole with L-O-V-E.
0: What a classic.
1: Performed by the wonderful Nat King Cole. This was his very last album track that he ever recorded, and he even tracked it in 5 different languages for his global fans, singing the universal language of swing and love.
0: Well, he must have spent some time in those smoky nightclubs because, sadly, he died of lung cancer, age 42. So that brilliant singing voice of his came at a cost.
1: Got to get out there busy living.
0: Yeah, but what a perfect example of crooning.
1: So the next track, we're running out of time here on the long play. We've just got a couple of minutes to go. We're going to squeeze in 1.5 tracks. Mack the Knife by Bobby Darin. Host Dick Clark famously warned this next artist not to record this song, thinking pop fans wouldn't want to hear about a gruesome serial killer from a 1920s German opera. Lucky he didn't listen to them, winning Record of the Year. Here is Bobby Darin's
0: Mack the Knife.

0: 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Now, the one last thing, that bouncy
1: rhythm. We are nearly out of time.
0: Okay, let's move on and say goodnight.
1: No.
2: See you later then.
1: Stick around, though, for the wonderful Andrew with Between and Beyond, which starts at 6:30. And we'll see you next week, maybe for a bit more crooning.
0: Yes, I love a bit of croon. Let's do it again next week.
1: See
0: at
1: ya.
0: Six.
3: Hello, city dwellers. 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

Good evening, Eastsiders, or afternoon. It's Andrew. I'm with you for the next hour and a half of Between or Beyond. And thank you to Andrew and to Sophie for the long play with a special focus on crooning, which I can tell you all has to do with the use of the microphone. It was a style of singing that was introduced after electric microphones sort of came in. And so the 30s and 40s, I think, were sort of when it really developed as an art form. And it was all about sort of singing in a special way into the microphone. And that style of singing didn't really exist until there was such a thing as a microphone. Anyway, that's a bit of information from me. I'm the host of a program now called Between or Beyond for the next hour and a half. And we subtitle this program Excursions in the Jazz Diaspora, which is a sort of a highfalutin way of talking about jazz outside the United States in particular and around the world. And it's also really interested in jazz at its margins, sort of in a generic sense as well. So what happens when jazz mixes with other forms of music, often, as in the case of the song you can hear behind us, which is a piece of Cape jazz from South Africa, where there's a sort of an intermingling of jazz, modern jazz, and musics other than jazz. Are you with me? Following me? Hope so. Anyway, I'll be playing plenty of that sort of stuff over the next hour and a half. So please stay with me if you're continuing to listen. Or if those of you who have just tuned in are paying attention as well, thank you for joining. I'm going to let Winston Mankunku Ngozi and his quartet play on with this great song, Yakal Nkomo, Bellowing Bull, from South Africa from 1968.

Eastside Radio would like to acknowledge the traditional custodians of the land in which we broadcast, the Gadigal, the Bidjigal, and the Birrabirragal. We extend our acknowledgement to mob all across the nation. We pay respects to elders past, present, and future. We acknowledge that sovereignty was never ceded. Always was, always will be, Aboriginal land.

Yes, that was Cannonball Adderley, and that was a track called Sam Bop. So Samba and Bop from Cannonball's Bossa Nova, which was from the early 1960s. And the Bossa Nova, one of those genres of music, somewhere between samba music, so a music native to Brazil, and cool jazz. And yeah, one of the early sort of world jazz fusions, as far as I'm concerned. Happy birthday, Cannonball Adderley, born on this day, 15th of September, back in 1928, but passed away back in 1975. In the background, you can hear someone who is from Brazil, still going strong. This is the singer Joyce Moreno, Aldeia de Ogum. Is this particular track, and it's fantastic, so I'm going to stop talking. It's 20 to 7. I'm Andrew, Between or Beyond, Excursions in the Jazz Diaspora here on Eastside.

0: Norwegian jazz great Jan Gunnar Hof performs Northern Lands in the Utzon Room, Sydney Opera House. Hear his solo piano and duets with viola da gambist Jenny Eriksson. 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
1: Yes, you are listening to Eastside FM and it's 6:45. And Eastsiders, whatever you're doing this evening, I hope the music in this show and everything that was you were hearing before on the long play and before that drive Tuesday, I hope it's been putting a spring in your step or whatever it is you're doing. Between or Beyond, Excursions in the Jazz Diaspora, we heard a track just then by a woman called Joyce Moreno from 1978 or thereabouts. She is still going strong. Brazilian singer, like I say, this is from a 2012 album called Joyce Rio, and the song is called Cidade Maravilhosa, which means Marvelous City, and this is for Pedro, and Pedro, your family too, so Cidade Maravilhosa.

And while we're on the topic of singers still going strong, I wanted to play a track now by, well, it's by the David Chesworth Ensemble. So David Chesworth, a British-born musician. There he is in the background, or the ensemble. Based in Melbourne and has been for many years, since the late 70s, I think. This is from his 2005 album called Music to See Through, or it's his ensemble album. The track is called Dark Light, and it features the fabulous Australian singer Robert Forster, who I had the great privilege of seeing in concert just last week in Sydney, and it was fantastic.

journey 1 week and hurl you into a vibrant, deep, exotic soundscape the next. Rare groove, soul jazz, funk, disco, dub, chill, mixed in with electronica, world rhythms, and the latest in basslines and beats from around the world. You want to alter your mood? 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

Time to take a little bit of a sidestep from Robert Forster and the David Chesworth Ensemble. And living legends, those two, David Chesworth and Robert Forster. If you don't know Robert Forster, and many people probably wouldn't, his band in the 1970s and 80s, indie classic music, the Go-Betweens. Check them out if you don't know them. In the background, you can hear a multinational group from India, the Dhuan Motihar Trio, based in London in the 1960s. And in the background, playing with them, a Swiss band, the Swiss trio, the Irene Schweizer Trio, a free jazz trio, and Barney Villene, a French-American saxophone player. You can hear him there. And Manfred Scholf on trumpet and flugelhorn. And this is from an album called Jazz Meets India. Slightly sort of exploitational title. This was a time when there was a lot of Indo-jazz. And not really jumping on the bandwagon, but this piece of music is called Yard. Y-A-A-D, and it's fantastic.

and one more from the same year. This next song is by Tony Scott and the Indonesian All-Stars. The track is called Burung Kakatua, and it is a piece of Indonesian folk music, Gorn Jazz. This is for the guitarist on this track, Jack Lesmana, and his son, Indra Lesmana, a sometime member of the Australian jazz scene here in Sydney, and also remembering the pianist, Booby Chen, amazing piano player.

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Two powerhouse trios, one night of boundary pushing, contemporary jazz and fearless improvisation. 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

What a lovely version of the song Maiden Voyage by Herbie Hancock. And there it was a version by a group of five sisters from the Philippines originally, the Enter Sisters, E-N-T-E, all singing there. And they were a group who lived in the United States in San Francisco. And they recorded one album, I think, but fantastic album, and it's been reissued a number of times. And it's really great. The group is called The Third Wave, or they were called The Third Wave. It was from 1970, and their album was called Here and Now. And The Third Wave, the reference there is to the third wave of migration into the United States, which is... in this instance, refers to migration after 1965. And also that's, I think, when this family, the Enter family, went to the United States. And then the daughters of the family recorded that fantastic album with George Duke, great keyboard player. In the background, you can hear another great keyboard player, a German this time, the Michael Naura Quartet. The track is called Soledad de Murcia, or Murcia. Solitude of Murcia. Murcia is a place, a region of southeastern Spain. Anyhow, I'll just let this particular track wash over you, Eastsiders. It's 10 past 7, Tuesday night, and you're listening to Between or Beyond, Excursions in the Jazz Diaspora. And I guess we're in Germany right now.

There's a show for you on Eastside Radio. It's called Song For You. You can phone in requests. I'd be delighted to play them for you. Every Monday from noon for 2 hours, come and join the party with your host, Chris Boughton, and request a favourite.

You're listening to Gato Barbieri, or Gato Barbieri, an Argentinian tenor sax player. And this is from his soundtrack to the film Last Tango in Paris. And Gato Barbieri, interesting character. Did a slew of fantastic albums in the 1970s on the Impulse label, and before that on the Flying Dutchman label. And then drifted off into kind of smooth jazz somewhere along the line. But this is great. He's wailing away in the background. I should stop talking. Gato Barbieri, Last Tango in Paris, jazz version.

And now for some local content, Eastsiders. This is the group The Vampires with Chris Abrahams guesting on keyboards. The track is called Khan Shatia, and it is from their 2023 album Nightjar, which is a corker. And the album is on a label called Earshift. If you don't know that label, check it out. So much great music on it. And support local product. 20 past 7, Between or Beyond, Excursions in the Jazz Diaspora. And beautiful dubby touch on this particular track.

You're listening to The Vampires and Chris Abrahams with the track Khan Shatiya, which is the title of a building, the Khan Shatiya Entertainment Center in Kazakhstan, also the largest tent in the world, designed by Norman Foster. If you haven't heard of it, and I hadn't, have a look. It's very interesting. As I say, it's a track by the local group, The Vampires, with Chris Abrahams from their 2023 album, Nightjar.

Australian guitarist Paul Mason presents a special one-night-only celebration of the music and legacy of the great Jeff Beck at the Factory Theatre. Jeff Beck continually pushed the boundaries of rock, blues, fusion, and instrumental music, inspiring generations of musicians around the world. To honour that legacy, an extraordinary cast of Australian musicians will assemble on stage, featuring Mahalia Barnes, Ollie Thorpe, Gordon Rittmeister, Noel Mason, as well as John Farnham's guitarist, Brett Garsett, plus more. Thursday, the 24th of September from 7:30 p.m. Tickets available at factorytheatre.com.au. An evening in honour of Jeff Beck, proud East Side sponsor. People get

almost 7:30, Eastsiders. You've been listening to Between or Beyond, Excursions in the Jazz Diaspora. And we heard a great track by the local group, The Vampires, Khan Shatia, and it was somewhere in between jazz and dub music, maybe. And this is a little bit further in the direction of dub. This is the Japanese group, The Silent Poets. Or maybe they were just called Silent Poets. No, the track is called Waiting, and it's from a 1993 album. Gee, that's pretty old, isn't it? Called Potential Meeting. Can't really work that out. Potential Meeting. Anyway, there is a fantastic version of this, which is a Mad Professor dub remix. Which is even better than this, but I couldn't find it. And this is for my dad, John, if you're listening in Melbourne. I used to play this song when I was living at home. And I know you sort of, you would occasionally say things about this particular song, I remember anyway. So I hope you're enjoying this if you're listening.

Eastside is someone's ringing, actually. Whoever it is, just bear with me for a moment. I'll pick up the phone shortly. You can always call 9331 3000 into the studio here, Paddington Town Hall. You're listening, though, in the background to the Japanese, I don't know, dub jazz, acid jazz group, Silent Poets, and still going strong. I think they released an album just last year. This is, though, from the start of their career, which was 1993, a track called Waiting, from an album called Potential Meeting. And that was, for my dad, John, who used to comment on this track and impersonate the bass line, I think, from memory. Anyhow, close enough for jazz, as they say. I really like this piece. I really like the saxophone in it. It's getting on for 25 to 8, though, and that means there's 25 minutes left of this show, which means still quite a bit of music. And we're going to go into another piece here now by the Danish jazz duo Brema McCoy. This is from their most recent album, from 2025, I think from last year, and released on the David Byrne label Luaka Bop. So they're big news, I guess that means. It's understated music, though. It's just two guys, piano, keyboard, and bass. This is called Blomsten du Sår, which means literally the flowers you sow, or you reap what you sow, I guess. It's a lovely quiet piece of jazz, so hope you enjoy this one, Eastsiders.

0: movement, splendor. Experience the ultimate musical celebration as the Metropolitan Orchestra delivers its spectacular season finale. Led by Sarah Grace Williams, Met Concert 3 features the infectious rhythms of Marquez and Rachmaninoff's magnificent symphonic dances. One night only, Saturday, September 26th, at the magnificent Verbruggen Hall, Sydney Conservatorium of Music. 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
1: Another Danish jazz piece. This is by the atrociously called or named band Girls in Airports. Sunshine on Fish Skin. This is from an album called Kaikoura, and it's from the late 2000s. Great band.

and a piece by local group The Vampires again, and the album that they recorded with Lionel Luike, guitarist, Herbie Hancock's guitarist. This is called Bendelung.

0: jazz fans, you're in for a treat when the supergroup Aziza hits City Recital Hall for one night only this October. Aziza features four of the most influential musicians in contemporary music: Dave Holland, Chris Potter, Lana Lueke, and Eric Harland. And this special performance marks 10 years since their acclaimed debut album. Don't miss Aziza on Wednesday, the 28th of October at City Recital Hall. 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
1: Yeah, so if you like the sound of the track that I just played by The Vampires and Lionel Lueke, then go and see that gig because it's going to be a monster. Anyhow, you're listening to Between or Beyond, Excursions in the Jazz Diaspora. Thanks to everyone who's been getting in touch. There's 13 minutes left of the show and I'm going to pass straight into the next track, which is Summer Breeze by a guy called Charles Kynard from the United States. And this is great. Summer Breeze. We can feel the summer breezes and it feels good.

Yeah, Summer Breeze, a jazz version, big band jazz, sort of soul jazz version of a track by Seals and Croft. So pop music sneaking into the jazz. And in the background you can hear one of the last songs that I'll get to play tonight on Between and Beyond. This is Barney Kessel, and this is his album, or from his album, Barney Kessel Plays Carmen. So it's a whole album devoted to the music composed by Bizet. It's kind of one of those albums, you know, non-jazz fans would have had a copy of Dave Brubeck Take 5 and maybe this as well.

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1: Jazz was born in the Deep South. Now it lives in every corner of the globe, embracing all the familiar and the strange. Listening, learning, and growing, jazz can be brutal or gentle, demanding or kind, but it's never false. Jazz is the truth. As Martin Luther King said, jazz speaks for life. I'm Phil James, and that's my philosophy of jazz. 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

Eastsiders, you have been listening to me, Andrew, with the latest episode of Between or Beyond Excursions in the Jazz Diaspora. Always sort of somewhere near jazz, even if it's not jazz, straight ahead jazz. In the background, you can hear the great Gil Scott-Heron with the fantastic song, Is That Jazz? Always the question I like to ask, and you might as well. Don't go anywhere, Eastsiders. There's fantastic music coming up all night, starting with Manny downstairs in the Alan Slate studio with Mood Swing. Thanks for listening in. Don't go anywhere, and I will see you next week. Bye for now.

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1: 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Think good thing, speak good thing, keep the truth, do good thing by your heart. Thank you.

too moody. All right, hello, hello, good evening. How are you doing? Manny here, bringing you Mood Swing. You're tuned into Eastside Radio 89.7. I'm bringing the show from our wonderful Alan Slade studio here in our surrounds of Paddington Town Hall. Wishing you well. I hope you're doing okay. Thanks for tuning in. Thanks for choosing Eastside. Very special big ups to Andrew for another fantastic Between or Beyond. Right, I'm going to be with you through till about 9:30. This is Mood Swing. I'm going to meander through some, sort of themed opening of tracks. I watched a show that was out a few years ago. It's called, Daisy Jones and the Six. It's about the 70s. And it kind of inspired me to drag out a couple of old 70s tracks and some of the tracks that are featured in that show. But this one, Something Else, it's a remastered version of Lou Reed's famous track. I think you'll get it when it actually kicks in. This is the Cowboy Junkies opening the show tonight. This is Mood Swing here on Eastside Radio 89.7. And this is a special dedication. Someone who's not here anymore.

0: Obviously, you gotta write your own material.
1: Well, I mean, I do. Most of it's not good enough yet.
0: What are you writing about?
1: I have this one song called Nevermore by the Chemical Nine.
0: No. Oh. Are you Bob Dylan? Are you Buffy St. Marie? Enough with the political shit. It's a new decade. No one needs reminding that the world is a mess. People want to feel good again. They want to feel hope. You write love song, can't you?
1: Rod had a lot of ideas.

Alrighty-ho. You're tuned into Mood Swing here on East Side Radio. Manny bringing it to you. Thanks for tuning in. Big ups to Toots, my bestie. He picked it. That was Love from their, well, considered one of the greatest albums of all time, Forever Changes. Track called Wonder People, I Do Wonder. That's an outtake. Before that, some Jefferson Airplane, 3/5 of a mile in 10 seconds from Jefferson Airplane, Loves You. Carole King, Going Back. Dancing Barefoot from Patti Smith. And at the top, Sweet Jane, the version by the Cowboy Junkies. All right. Let's take it down a little and continue meandering through the evening. You're tuned into Mood Swing on East Side Radio. This is Red Holloway. Crib Theme is the name of this track.

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2: Yes, indeed. You're tuned into Eastside Radio. Manny here, bringing you Mood Swing for this good Tuesday night. Hoping it finds you well. Just before our sponsorship announcements, from Luke Vibert, a track called War. From the artist Low, a track called Always Trying to Work It Out. Some Coco Rosie, a track called Sunshine. From Xavier Cugat and Miguelito Valdez, a track called Babalu. And at the top, a lovely smooth bit of acid jazz from Red Holloway. All right, this is Mood Swing on Eastside Radio. Here's some aggravators, Hopeful and Positive Dread.

the big news items of the past year concerned the fact that China, which we call Red China, exploded a nuclear bomb, which we called a device. Then Indonesia announced that it was going to have one soon, and proliferation became the word of the day. Here's a song about that. We got the bomb, and that was good, cause we love peace and motherhood. Then Russia got the bomb, but that's okay, cause the balance of power's maintained that way. Who's next?

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Who's next? Then Indonesia claimed that they were gonna get one any day. South Africa wants two. That's right. One for the black and one for the white. Who's next?

Thank you.

0: 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It's terribly dreary.
1: Today isn't about pretending we're not sad, Mum. 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
0: Couldn't we be sad and listen to good music?

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And I'm broadcasting from the wonderful Alan Slate studio here at Eastside Radio. Okay, what do we hear from? Elizabeth Russo, just there before. A track called We're Still Beautiful People. And from Tony Allen and Theo Parrish, a little great collaboration. A track called Feel Loved. And before that, Tomoyoshi Date. A track called Netsu. And, at the top of that little set. From 1965, Tom Lehrer. And I should say that again. Tom Lehrer. And a piece of his called What's Next. I don't know if you're familiar with Tom Lehrer. I highly recommend diving into the vault of his work. Coming on 60 years ago. I think he knew something back then. All right, this is Mood Swing. Kind of winding out in the ballpark. And Jim's coming up very soon with Cali Red. Half past nine, don't go anywhere. Stay tuned, great tunes all through the night here on Eastside Radio 89.7. This is DJ Crush, a track called Narcophony.

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That's why we do it the hard way. 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

0: right there, Ezra Collective. You're listening to Eastside 89.7 FM. Thank you very much to Manny for that beautiful mood swing show. Love it every Tuesday night. This is Ezra Collective's brand new album that came out on Friday. I'm going to get into the show. I'm Jim. This is the Cali Red Show. I fill in for Jack every third week. He plays a lot more Cali Red style music than I do. But I think I'm going to outdo him this week because I've got an artist from California, a dear friend of mine. The first artist I've ever actually had on radio here at Eastside. His name is Tahi. Is that...
1: Yep, my name is Tahi, everybody. I'm just home for a few weeks. I live in the US in Los Angeles.
0: Yeah, all the way from LA.
1: All the way from LA.
0: Originally from Hong Kong from and then Sydney. I'm going to let this one play out. We're going to get one more from the album, one with Parsaloo on the top of it. And then we'll be right back to talk to Tahi for a bit.

0: There are the Ezra Collective with the great Parsaloo. They're coming to Sydney very soon. I think like first weekend of October they're here for a festival. But who is in Sydney right now is my friend Tahi. It's nice to be here with you, Tahi.
1: It's great to be here, Jim. Thanks for having me.
0: Me and Tahi go back a little bit. We've got some mutual friends and we connected over music a couple of years ago.
1: We got a few years under our belt.
0: Yeah, and I guess whenever Tahi comes home from LA, we hang out a lot, play a lot of pool.
1: Teach you a thing or two about how to play pool, clear your schedule.
0: Yep, clear the schedule out, Tahi's home. And we go to a few good gigs. Saw Nubia Garcia last time you were out.
1: Yeah, and, that was amazing.
0: Yeah.
1: That was just down the street, wasn't it?
0: Yeah, Oxford Art Factory.
1: Oxford Art Factory.
0: And Tahi comes home, you know, every 12 months or so for some sort of visa.
1: Some visa reason. America wants me to come back home, so come here. That's great.
0: And it's good to have him back. And Tahi, importantly, is a musician. And that's, I guess, what we could talk about tonight, share a bit of some tunes. We're only for 90 minutes, so. Yeah, well, because since you've been home for like a week.
1: A week and a half, mate.
0: Yeah, and we've been hanging out talking about stuff, but we haven't actually really talked about what you've been doing musically since you were last home about 16 months ago.
1: No, we haven't really at all.
0: Mm. So what's been happening?
1: So since I've moved to LA, it's been a lot of producing and playing bass for people.
0: Yeah.
1: A lot of studio work, getting out to work with different artists. It's been great. I've learned how to be the main guy in the room, the second guy in the room, and just sometimes you sit in the background and provide one or two little pieces of information and music. And it works out well at the end of the day. I've had the pleasure of working with so many different artists in the time that I've been there.
0: Yeah.
1: I really couldn't ask for much more.
0: Anything you're allowed to name drop or?
1: Oh, yeah. I'd say that my favorite artist that I've been working with recently is Kids Not Saints.
0: Yeah.
1: It's a band. With all my closest mates are in the band.
0: Yeah.
1: I met them in college. Raphael George, who's one of the main singers. He's my best mate in the time I moved to LA. And I'm definitely going to share some of that music with you.
0: Are you part of that artist project?
1: Technically not, but I'm like their unofficial, like I helped them out with everything recently.
0: Yeah.
1: Cool. We recently played at the Blue Note in Los Angeles.
0: Oh, sick. Okay. Well, we'll have to play some stuff. You got some stuff?
1: Yeah, their new EP just dropped very recently.
0: Okay.
1: It's called Kissing Kate.
0: Okay. Let's pull that up. Any one track from that?
1: I'd say the My Girl's a good start.
0: Okay. Let's get into that and then we'll be back and we've got more to talk about. I'm sure, but this is Kissing Kate. Oh no, Kids Not Saints. That's with a dollar sign on the Saints.
1: Yeah, so a bit fancy with it.
0: Yeah. This is My Girl.

0: That one right there, Anti Ballas from... Well, that's from Anti Ballas. It's called Gabe's New Joint. That one's from 2002. All the way back when Tahi was 2 years old. And at the top there, we had Kids Not Saints, which is that project that you were talking about, which is your friends from school.
1: Yeah.
0: I don't know this, but the audience won't. Tell us about your musical journey from going and studying over in the US or even before that.
1: I grew up in a musical family. My dad is a bassist. He toured Australia as a bassist. He met my mum when he was opening for the Wailers. Don't know what year that was, but I know that's how it happened. Wow. So I always grew up around music. My uncle loves a bit of an audiophile and has always kind of exposed me to things from an early age. Learned trombone and drums first, then we went to bass and a bit of guitar by the time I was done with high school. And then I moved to the US for college and I went to Berklee College of Music, starting in 2019, finishing in 2023.
0: Yeah, nice.
1: And then I moved to Atlanta and then to LA.
0: Nice. Oh, yeah, you're in Atlanta for a bit there.
1: Yeah, I was.
0: What took you to Atlanta from Boston?
1: I was working with a very close friend of mine. Yeah. I would say we had an R&B duo, which we would release
0: our own
1: music, and we would also produce for other people. Yeah. Just didn't end up working out for me. It wasn't the best situation.
0: Yeah,
1: we were better off doing stuff separately,
0: to put it nicely. Yeah. Is that music still out?
1: Yeah, there is some of that music out.
0: Should we chuck some of that on?
1: Yeah, let me find one for you.
0: If you're happy to do that.
1: Yeah, I can do that. Let me look.
0: And then I've also got some Dana and Alden queued up. I don't know how we made that connection a few... Like last time you were here, I think we were scrolling on my... my Apple Music on my TV.
1: A few post-beer scroll.
0: Yeah, very early one morning.
1: Very early.
0: And I think we went, through my sort of virtual record collection.
1: That is what we did.
0: Yeah.
1: Yeah, you had all them up.
0: Yeah.
1: By album covers.
0: And then you're like, oh, Dana and Alden, because they've gotten a lot bigger since then, I think.
1: They're doing super well for themselves. So Alden... or Gucci Pineapple.
0: Yeah, Gucci Pineapple.
1: My name. I went to college with him.
0: Yes.
1: Had one of my first classes with him. The brothers they're from Eugene, Oregon, I'm pretty sure.
0: Yeah.
1: And then the rest of the band are just all the good mates. There's Salim, he plays sax. Eli Torgerson is my first guitarist I ever played with. And my boy Andrew Mitchell, who plays bass.
0: Yeah, yeah.
1: That's my favorite man right there. I've got the pleasure of seeing them opening for Remy Wolf, which was in San Diego last year, one day before my birthday.
0: Wow.
1: Hadn't seen a lot of my mates in 3 years, so you couldn't really ask for much better gift than that.
0: Yeah, they're super cool. I don't know how I came across them, to be honest, but then when you saw them...
1: The algo doing a good job for once,
0: maybe. Yeah, I used to do a show here on Eastside called Jazz And. Mm. And they sort of really fit that show. I was probably just digging. And
1: that's a pretty good, the pretty apt description.
0: Oh,
1: jazz and it's a bit on the fringe of it.
0: Yeah, it was like
1: straight ahead.
0: You definitely couldn't call it a jazz show, but it had jazz.
1: Jesus jam show, maybe not.
0: Yeah, yeah, yeah. At its heart, you know.
1: Yeah.
0: So let's put some Dana and Alden on, and then while that's on, we'll get some stuff. What was that? What was your original project called with the...
1: Tim and Tahi.
0: Tim and Tahi.
1: That was the name of us.
0: The two T's.
1: Two T's.
0: Okay. Right. You're listening to Eastside 89.7 FM. Don't go anywhere. This is Dana and Alden from their new record. This is Summer Nights.
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0: 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Actually, a quick shout out to a listener, a friend of mine in Berlin, always tunes into my shows, always very grateful for a doiner kebab, Mr. Toby Tiffin. He is the man. how you going, Tahi? How you feeling? What was that?
1: So that was granted by one of the artists I work with.

0: With that group, TNT. Her name is Ray Louise.
1: Cool.
0: She was the first artist that I ever worked with that I got to do R&B, which was very exciting for me.
1: Go closer.
0: Oh, sorry, mate. Rookie mistake, mate. Too far away from the microphone.
1: Yeah.
0: She was super lovely to work with. I made an album with Timothy for her.
1: Yeah.
0: It was called... Can't remember the name of it. I think it's on there. I'm quite bad with remembering names.
1: That one.
0: Sorry to disappoint you. I'm quite bad with names of song titles and albums, especially for music that I work on.
1: Yeah.
0: Bit of a blind spot.
1: Oh, so you're on the lines for that one as a composer?
0: Composer, producer.
1: Cool. Where'd you cut that?
0: That was cut in my bedroom studio in Boston.
1: Okay.
0: Yeah, that's where we started it. And then we finished it in Atlanta in our other studio.
1: Okay, and just self-release as well.
0: Yep, self-release. But she's a very successful songwriter. She's Grammy nominated for Music Soul Child a few years ago.
1: Okay, cool.
0: She's got an amazing voice, a great talent.
1: Yeah.
0: And it was a pleasure working with her.
1: Yeah, that says right there, Grammy nominated songwriter. Sweet. And how did you get to know her?
0: Timothy had been working with her on the project beforehand.
1: Okay, cool.
0: The last album, and then... He brought me on board.
1: Beautiful. Beautiful stuff. What were we talking about before we got back on air? Are you AI? You think it's the greatest thing ever?
0: Oh, yeah, mate. Just the talented Suno, mate.
1: Yeah, so that one was made on Suno, everyone?
0: Yeah, or everything that I do is made on Suno.
1: Yeah, okay.
0: You know, just pay my subscription and max out my credits and there's no need in being creative when it can do it for you. Right, Jim?
1: Mate, I have not a creative bone in my body. Actually, maybe that's wrong, but...
0: That's definitely false advertising.
1: But not as musically skilled as you, but...
0: But a wealth of taste.
1: Yeah, that's right. The taste master.
0: Taste master.
1: Speaking of taste, I'm going to show you something I've been into recently. Phoebe Rings from... I'll let you know where it's from when we get back. I'm pretty sure it's from, like... Melbourne or Adelaide or something. She's half Korean, I believe. But
0: it sounds like you just let me know right now.
1: Well, I don't actually know.
0: You're going to fact check yourself, are you?
1: Yeah, well, we'll fact check. 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

0: That right there is Auckland, New Zealand-based Phoebe Rings, and lead singer there of that beautiful dream pop is Crystal Choi, who is half Kiwi, half Korean. So just to clear the air, got that right. I thought they were from Adelaide, Auckland, Adelaide, A's. This is Eastside, 89.7 FM. I'm with Tahi, and this is his favourite version of The World is a Ghetto. I'm more of a war guy. And what's the other version?
1: He would be more of a war guy. It's yeah. George Benson.
0: Maybe we might put on a bit more war after this.
1: Yeah, we can do that.
0: Don't go anywhere. It's 10 o'clock. Well, 6 past 10. We're going all the way through to 11 o'clock. See you soon.

0: We're just eating a bit of pocky in here, for those who know the beautiful Japanese treat. and it's chocolate flavor, but we both think it tastes like a strawberry flavor, which is...
1: It definitely blowing a bit of smoke. Which there's is strawberry in there, yeah, for sure. Yeah.
0: Which is really interesting for the audience.

0: That right there, "The World is a Ghetto" from George Benson. Last time you were out, Tahi, you took me to an event in Camperdown called Sultry and Sample.
1: Yes.
0: Which you jumped on the floor for a track.
1: I jumped on, nice.
0: Tahi can jam with the best of them, which is...
1: Hey, take kind, man.
0: One of his great skills, you know. Give him a piece of music, 10 minutes, I reckon. 10 minutes he can learn.
1: Oh, 10 minutes? Yeah, for sure. 10 minutes is 10 minutes is long.
0: Yeah.
1: Depending on how long the piece of music is.
0: 10-minute piece of music. But, yeah, that Sultry and Sample, have you been following what they've been doing since?
1: Loosely. My friend Kalena, she sings. She sings at them a lot, I'm pretty sure. She still does that. Have they blown up more or...?
0: Dude, massive.
1: Okay, so that is what I'm saying.
0: Yeah.
1: I've seen on her feed a bit.
0: So they were doing that random bar, and they did that for a few months, and then they did Oxford Art.
1: Okay,
0: they started doing Oxford
1: in the big room.
0: Yeah, the big room. They would do like on the floor in there.
1: Nice.
0: And then they just did Sydney Recital Hall, which is like they put.
1: Oh,
0: they
1: saw that. It was fat.
0: They take the seats out, and it's like 1,200, 1,300 cap.
1: That's massive.
0: Yeah.
1: Yeah, that was a funny night when we played there.
0: Yeah.
1: Shout out. I was a bit blitzed, to be honest, everyone. And then my friend got me to play bass, and there's one thing that I really don't like to say when I go up to play in a jam, especially if I don't know anyone there apart from the people inviting me, is the bass being some very unusual configuration.
0: Like six strings.
1: And that's what I got. I got up there, I was like, please don't be six strings. It wasn't just six strings. It was six strings, fanned frets. For those of you who don't know what that is, that means the frets on the guitar, we're about, on the bass, we're like 45 degrees. It's more ergonomic, right, apparently. And then the thing was tuned down two whole steps. So when I played the fattest string, the bottom one, I had absolutely no idea what pitch it was. So my best plan was to find four notes on the fretboard that I could understand and could maybe hear out. And I sat on that until I got to go off stage and have another beer with old Jim over here.
0: Yeah, I don't think the bass player wasn't too keen to step out as well.
1: Ah, oh, mate.
0: Which is...
1: pretty standard. But some people don't like sharing at jams. Happens here, happens in London, and happens in America.
0: Yeah. Is it more open in LA, would you say?
1: It depends on the place. The jams that I've been to, typical, like, strong jam etiquette, doesn't matter how good you are, who you tour and play with, or who you produce for. You get on, you play a song or two, you have fun, and then you get off.
0: Yeah.
1: And you also, you don't stand up next to someone and arc up to them and try and get them to get off the instrument.
0: Yeah.
1: That's just poor.
0: You wait until someone brings it over.
1: Yeah, it's not a measure of egos.
0: Yeah.
1: You're a musician. You're there to play together and make everything sound good and make sure that, you know, everyone else in the room is having a great time. It's not about you. It's about everybody else.
0: Yeah. Of course. Yeah, I can imagine that, because jam, that sort of R&B jam culture isn't really that big here, so...
1: Not yet.
0: No,
1: it seems like, from what we've been saying, it's been getting bigger, which is, I mean, amazing to see.
0: Yeah, those Sultry and Sample guys are doing a cool thing. It's good for Sydney.
1: Yeah.
0: And I think there's a few more things like that. There's obviously a lot of, like, rock promoters have come in. The Good Music guys are doing, like, they did, like, these guys do, like... sort of indie sleaze nights. They did like three nights in Sydney in a row, like Thursday, Friday, Saturday.
1: That's cool.
0: Like three or four bands every night. So
1: we need to pump up the Sydney music scene, mate.
0: Yeah.
1: It's getting better.
0: Well, that's what East Side is here for, I guess. Not to pump up, we're not, this next track's not going to pump up Sydney music at all. That
1: which track you got?
0: Well, we missed out on playing "The World Is a Ghetto" by War, so I thought I'd bring on my favourite War track.
1: Oh.
0: It's an all-time classic. Beautiful bass line.
1: Classic, mate.
0: And then we'll come back with some music from Tahi. We'll bring it back.
2: My friend, Lowrider.

0: While we get it on.
1: Yeah, Big Jim's just queuing up a song right now.
0: Sorry, yeah, we didn't have anything ready there. What song did you want?
1: Girl at the Station by Grand Prayers.
0: Tahi was just saying how much he loves Pauline Hanson.
1: Oh, mate. Go back to switching your fish and chip shop. Yeah, I don't know how true that is, mate. I hear you love Gina Reinhardt more than I love her.
0: We're always looking for funds here at the station.
1: Always looking for

0: That right there is Coco Roco. They're playing that same festival, Move My Way, I think it's called, on October the 3rd. I'll be away at my cousin's wedding, if anyone was wondering. But then the next weekend, there's this brand new festival up in Byron Bay called Dingo, and Coco Roco are opening on the Thursday night. Me and Tahi have just been talking off air,
1: doing a bit of admin, planning it out.
0: We might try and go up there, you know, if we can weasel our way up there, it'd be good.
1: I think we're capable of achieving that.
0: Yeah. This next track, Sun and Moon.
1: It's this artist I found recently. Thank you, the Instagram algorithm. So it's between this artist, Ogi, I don't know if I'm pronouncing it correctly, and Anoop. I'm not sure if they're together, the way that they've kind of marketed it. It looks that way.
0: The imagery. They're a couple?
1: It kind of seems like they're a couple. Okay. It's one of my favorite record from a new project in the last month or two.
0: Okay, do you know where they're coming from?
1: I think they're based out of Los Angeles.
0: Okay.
1: Don't quote me there.
0: Okay, they've got two songs out at the moment.
1: Oh, there's two now. It was just Sun and Moon recently.
0: Well, we can listen to both, but this first one is called Sun and Moon. This is... Oh, this is from Sun and Moon. This is called In the Movies.

0: There you go. Oh, can you hear that? Yeah, there you go. That is Sun and Moon. That is pretty sick, Tahi. Good find.
1: Yeah, mate.
0: The production on that, bloody beautiful.
1: Top shelf.
0: So lush. That track there called Circles. And before that, we had In the Movies. That's their first and second release right there. That one came out just under a month ago, 20th of August, through After Dinner Records. Who did you say you knew them?
1: No, they're just like a... They do shows in LA in people's backyards, I think, okay. In different locations.
0: Okay. Pop-up sort of
1: vibe. Yeah, pop-up kind of vibe. I don't know if it's every week or so. Okay. Haven't made it, but a lot of my friends have played there.
0: Okay, sweet. And now they're releasing records.
1: It looks like it. I mean, you've got records in the name. I'd hope you'd get into that department.
0: Yeah, I mean, if you're making stuff like that...
1: you're doing it all right.
0: Yeah, between them, they've got 130,000 monthlies, and then their solo projects, I think she's got like over 600,000.
1: Yeah, she's got.
0: So she's very well established on the way up, and that project, definitely one to watch. What is it? Sun and Moon.
1: One word.
0: No spaces. Back to something a bit more local here. Another good one to watch. This is Boy Soda, who is from the Central Coast. He's been plugging away for some years, and he's really... starting to get some time now and some spots. He's over in the US at the moment. I think he played...
1: He's on tour.
0: Yeah, I think he played in LA the other day.
1: Really?
0: Or New York.
1: That's good.
0: We'll find that out while the song's playing and get back to you. But there's a little

0: That is sick. That is Bickle. That track Naked. That is really cool. I don't know how you found that. It's good to have Tahi in the building because I spent a lot of my bandwidth
1: doing just, basic tasks.
0: Yeah. Trying to figure out how to go to the toilet. no, but I spent a lot of my bandwidth now focusing domestically on Australian music and obviously discovering old music as well, which I love to do for this show usually. But yeah, my days are full of Australian music in what I do, and it's good to have someone from overseas who's plugged in and just bringing just some like fresh stuff, because I feel like I haven't been international with my listening lately.
1: Oh, mate, it's great that you do it for the country, mate.
0: Yeah, yeah, yeah. I'm just a patriot.
1: There's you and then there's me who doesn't know much about Australian artists, unfortunately.
0: But, yeah, it's good to get this fresh stuff. Someone who's got their ear to the ground over in LA. But that one from London, I believe.
1: Yes, London.
0: Really cool track, Bickle.
1: Yeah.
0: I
1: found it on our artist's Instagram page, I believe.
0: Yeah.
1: Masterpiece, he's also from London.
0: Okay.
1: He just like shared it as a song in one of his stories, and I was like, yeah, that's pretty tough.
0: Yeah.
1: Throw that one in there. It is. The playlist.
0: I like that. It's just fun production, you know, nice and light. And then Humble the Great. He's going to be the next up sort of guy, I reckon.
1: I reckon he's up. He's coming up big time. They're putting money behind him right now.
0: Universal pouring a lot of gas on this fire.
1: Very talented. His new album's on the way. Has a very talented team of people that he works with. I know a few of them.
0: Yeah.
1: And they're all great.
0: Do you want to play something from the new stuff or this one from
1: Angie? That's pretty new. Angie, this is the song I discovered him on, so I think that's the best way.
0: Yeah. 2024. This one's called Angie from Humble the Great. He out of LA?
1: London.
0: London as well.
1: Oh, I don't know if it's London. He's definitely from the UK. He's absolutely English, but he lives and is based in LA for at least most of the year.
0: Okay, sweet. This is Angie from Humble the Great. 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
2: You had me from the moment that you said goodbye.

Are you videoing me right now?

0: Okay. That right there was Ear out of New York. That's the one American
1: New
0: thing.
1: New York City.
0: It's the one American thing I'm showing Tahi tonight.
2: That's fantastic.
0: Neve is in the building, so we've actually only got 5 minutes. So we've got one more track. Wiggle Room is coming up at 11 o'clock. But yeah, I found those. Oh, I got shown those guys from a colleague a few months ago. Thought they're pretty cool. Just like they call that laptop twee. I've been playing a bit. I think we had that as the album of the week a few weeks ago.
2: Oh yeah.
0: And I thought I'm so on this, you know. Like I'm
2: wave,
0: so
2: mate.
0: Cool, you know. Like I know
2: you are so cool, man.
0: And then last week,
2: wish I was like
0: there
2: you.
0: Was a when they released that new folding phone, the Apple.
2: What do you mean, like a Motorola?
0: No. Apple released a folding new folding.
2: Oh
0: iPhone.
2: Yeah.
0: And an ear song was on it, like Apple.
2: Oh, really? They used it for their promo.
0: Yeah. So I was like, fucking.
2: Oh, that's a big check.
0: I thought I was up on it now. Apple's bloody full.
2: Maybe Apple learned it from you.
0: Well, maybe I like to think that I'm on the wave. So, but
2: now
0: the big mega organizations are all over.
2: You gotta
0: be
2: big in your own mind first.
0: I just got fed it through the algorithm, it seems, you know.
2: Oh, mate.
0: But, you know, that's how it happens.
2: Thank you, Jenny Reinhardt, for the algorithm.
0: It's been a pleasure having you on, mate.
2: Cheers, mate. It's been lovely being here.
0: Yeah.
2: You're a gracious host.
0: Thanks, and thanks for showing me and the audience some great new music. This is Eastside 89.7 FM. I'm Jim.
2: I'm Tahi.
0: And this is the Cali Red Show, and this is the last track. You want to introduce this last track?
2: Yeah, the song's called Tombola 94, and I can't read the name from my angle right now.
0: But you...
2: Dina Ogon, I'm definitely pronouncing it incorrectly. I believe they're from Stockholm, Sweden.
0: Yeah.
2: Was one of the songs that my good friend Maggie showed me in the US.
0: Yeah.
2: And I love it. It's great. You know, the weather's getting better. I've been going to the beach since I've been at home. This is a good one to pump the windows down and... play for the speakers.
0: Beautiful.
2: Have a good night, everybody.
0: See you guys.

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You're listening to Eastside Radio 89.7 FM. That was a lovely first song by Labi Siffre from the gorgeous album Crying, Laughing, Loving, Lying. But that song was Gimme Some More, and that song was how I felt today on my break at work, sat in the sunshine eating an egg mayo sandwich that was made for me and just crocheting away. It's the small things. But thanks to Jim and Tahi for the lovely show. I enjoyed the last tune. It's 5 minutes past 11, and this is Admas with Anchi Ballet Games.

I love this one. Heard this on Flo Del's NTS show the other day. Super fun Ethiopian jazz vibe. But the next song coming up on Wiggle Room is from some of my nearest and dearest back at home, and it's a new release a couple weeks ago from the band Emerson, and their new single, maybe EP coming out, can't really remember, sorry boys, it's Daisy Chain.

I just love it. I hope you loved it too. You can check that out on all the platforms, and hopefully we can get the boys to Australia sometime. So I reckon so. And also you can check out the new music video that's coming out soon too on YouTube. I love that song because it reminds me of the music we used to listen to growing up. So that was lovely, Emerson. And now this is a bit closer to Australia. This is Way Dynamic from Melbourne with a new release also in August. And this is Officially.

A double lovely. How lovely are those two new releases? One from home and one from my new home. How sweet. You are listening to Wiggle Room on Eastside Radio 89.7 FM. It's 11:16. And speaking of friends from the past and our times growing up listening to music, I have recently been reminded of Mac DeMarco, who was a big part of mine and the Emerson Band's, you know, hangout crew. Shout out Will, George, Matt and Alex. But my friend Alfie actually was playing on guitar at a party the other night, and he was playing Still Beating from the album This Old Dog, and it inspired me to re-listen. So this is a lovely one, A Wolf Who Wears Sheep's Clothes.

Just a little cutie one. Really a bit of an eclectic mix here tonight on Wiggle Room. We're going to go through the motions. We're starting off, you know, a bit more indie. We're going to go a bit more experimental, but probably not too far. Just kind of bouncy tonight. I hope you've had a lovely day. I had a really nice day today. This one is a lovely one, funnily enough. This is Pictures of You by Drug Dealer and Kate Bond.

It's a banger. That song also reminds me of just bouncing around back at home. Get me back in someone's car, driving around Fleet, just anywhere really, Fleet Station. Used to be the motive. Will never not be the motive. It is 23 minutes past 11 and you're listening to Wiggle Room on East Side Radio. I'm Stevie. And this song is The World Is As Soft As Lace by Felt.

I love that song, and I love the name of that song, The World Is As Soft As Lace, because it is, isn't it? Oh, so lovely. It is almost 11:30, we've still got an hour to go. We're going to go on a bit of a journey now, I think. We're going to get deep, and then we're going to get groovy, and then we might even get a bit dancey, I don't know. This is Midnight by Horse Beach.

Isn't that mental? Like, it just takes you on such a beautiful journey, and I'm glad that we've been on that journey together. You know, really special. It kind of reminds me like it would be in like a early 2000s, mid like 2010s kind of romantic rom-com TV show. I don't know if you ever watched Lovesick. This song potentially does play in Lovesick, actually, or one very much like it. 2009. You can't say 20s when there's nines there. When there's, you know what I mean. This gorgeous, beautiful song was brought to my attention, well, reminded to me by the beautiful Annabelle at this lovely birthday party on Saturday for the beautiful Tully. We were, you know, having a beautiful time around the fire. We just wanted to listen to this song. So now I'm going to do it. It is 37 minutes past 11 and you're listening to East Side Radio. This is Wiggle Room and this is Mochiba.

Wowee. That song's been in my head since Saturday. It's just unreal. It is just crazy. 1998. Banger. This is a fun one now. It's the Dream Academy. We're going back to, I want to say the 80s. We're going back to 87. I knew I was right. With Everybody's Gotta Learn Sometime. Everybody does.

I love the Dream Academy. It is like 11:45, which means we've got 45 minutes left, kind of, maybe. Close to, near enough. Oh, love this song. I remember hearing this song probably for the first time, like a good few months ago now, sat on my work break. Oh, just life-changing stuff. But I've heard quite a few different versions of it now, but it's still my favorite. This is Gwen McRae. Let's straighten it out.

Whoa. Whoa. 1978. That is just the kind of song that does not last long enough. I love that song so much. I have had it blasting in the studio, and I'm about to blast more. We're going to go a bit funkier now. I don't know, I'm feeling a bit more like boogie, and then maybe a bit like down again. We'll see. We'll see. This is a tune. It is Janet Jackson, That's the Way Love Goes. And it's almost Wednesday.

you know, recent release. I actually came across Cuzco on Bandcamp when I was looking through recent releases a couple months ago in Australia. She's from Melbourne. She's really cool. And she had an album release at Rakota Studios a couple months ago. This came out in May. It's a banger from the album Bound to Be, but this is What Could Happen by Cuzco.

not play that on the show yet. I found this like album ages ago. I bought it on Bandcamp. It's awesome. Anywho, it is 12 a.m. It's Wednesday. You're listening to Wiggle Room on Eastside Radio. You might be listening in your car. You might be listening in bed. You might be listening.

you know, on demand the next day on eastsideradio.com or on the app. I don't know, but you know. This is a fun one from French musician Laetitia Sadia. Une soir, une chienne. Se bonne fille, une petite chienne. I'm not even going to try my French.

Lovely. It is 5 minutes past 12. I've got like a few songs left for you. This one is like wild, quite haunting actually. An old friend of mine showed me this song, so thank you for that, wherever you are now. But this is the fabulous Underworld with Solar System.

Panda World from the 2002 album 100 Days Off. I love that song. It's just so, you know, so bassy. Unreal. Unreal. We've got another kind of new release. This has been a bit of a new release wiggle room tonight. I am a huge fan of Jura Sound System at the moment. I just keep hearing banger after banger after banger, but this album was released in July, and the album is called Morning Star, and this song is also called Morning Star. So enjoy this one. It's 12:12. Can you still make a wish at 12:12? I reckon we can.

It's a really fun EP, Morningstar. You should check it out. Check it out on Bandcamp. You know where to find all the good stuff, for sure. I just want to give a shout out to my Auntie Catherine, but she can't tell if she's listening live or not, so I hope that she is and she can hear this. And if she isn't listening live, she'll catch up to this eventually. And I hope you enjoyed your egg mayo sandwich in the sun too. I love this song. This song I played on Wiggle Room almost a year ago now, something like that. It's beautiful. It's by Bent, who are from Nottingham, I recall. And I love the album of this. It's a cow in the sunshine. And it's a beautiful song. It is called Friends.

It is just perfect. It is so perfect. That's a really fun album, actually. You should check it out. Bent Up in the Air. 2020. But I've got one last song for you now that should hopefully take us up to the time, but it's a beautiful song. It's probably one of my favourite songs ever now, shown to me by the beautiful Ellie, who's somewhere up in Byron. But I hope you've enjoyed the show. I've had a lovely time. Loved all the new releases. And have the best week ever. And tune back in next week. You've been listening to Wiggle Room on Eastside Radio, 89.7 FM. I'm Stevie, and this is Bob, Eduke Remix by Otto and Eduke. It is 12:23. Have a lovely Wednesday.

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1: Well, hello. You've reached the voicemail of Jazz Horn, but I'm not home, so leave a message after the tone.

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2: 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I just want you to know I'm very happy to see Reggie. 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Don't stop, don't stop.
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this? Who the fuck is this? It's my super is super identity. About to say some stupid shit. A few jazz chords with a pocket. I can fuck with this. Like, where is Waldo? Where the fuck my Uber is? Illa J is all over the place. I can't fuck with this. I can't keep up. He need to turn the beat up. Or maybe we said fuck it. Filter cut off. Turn the heat up. Bring back that instrumental. Tell these hoes get off my beat nuts.

Welcome to Strata Records, the sound of Detroit, reimagined by Jazzanova. I am DJ Amir. Jazzanova and I have put together one of the greatest projects I've ever been involved with. So please sit back, relax, and enjoy. Peace, y'all. Peace, y'all. Peace, y'all. Peace, y'all. 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

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I ain't no Vincent de Paul. 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So what you waiting for? 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

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Hello? 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Get together. I'm looking for my shoes. 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

Donate now. Drive on your groove scooter to the vinyl frontier, Cubanissimo. In your ear, now the living is easy for the armchair traveler. Freedom jazz dance, it's a lush life, yeah. It's the mood swing, bring it in with the deep blues. Got the groove line, everybody see where we cruise. To the vinyl frontier on my groove scooter. Straight to your ears, set the fuse. Hey, mixed marriage with the showdown. Lily Dior, we keep it raw, all that's jazz, yeah.

When we get down, thunder sounds. Shango claps in applause. And Mother Africa pulsates polyrhythmically through our veins, surfacing melanin magic from Nubian memories. Memories in time,

rites of passage and then deliver us to our final resting place on God's green earth. Through life, death, transition, and rebirth, it is church. Spirit in motion, bodies like oceans blowing free as the lion's mane that floats upon the breath of the Nile. Our chants and tongues kiss the horizon to beckon sunset upon the glistening sweat of ebony backs. 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All technique in purpose and task. 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

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We manjan eat in Senegal. We sambered in Brazil and then were mounted by Dambala in Congo Square. We cut a rug, cakewalked, jitterbugged while others watched and watusied while the world waltzed. We sported Stacey Adams through cotton clubs, tapping out an SOS across the soul of America. Crowned by King, we kicked down barriers wearing Oxford.

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Applying free zone from head to toe, we show enough innovative, show enough initiated, socialized to a civil demise. Yet we break only on the dance floor.

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The pivotal point of life's axis rotates through our very spines, from the base, Mother Africa, Mother Africa, Mother Africa, Mother Africa.

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Here we are at the Domicile in Munich.

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Let's have a nice hand for John Hendricks. 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

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And nobody knows if it was a day later or a week later, another woman in that house started going by the name Sugar Belly. And then other women in other houses started going by the name Sugar Belly. Even little schoolgirls were

are no chance to

Good morning. It is Wednesday the 16th of September and you've tuned into the station 89 Eastside FM 89.7. This is the show Uncharted Airwaves, presented by yours truly. And on this very lovely Wednesday, I have a great show planned for you. So if you're new to the show, what I love to do is every week I just showcase a different genre of jazz. And this week I wanted to do something unique, something that has never been broadcasted on airwaves. And it's this genre that I like to call Angelina's genre, which is just all my favorite jazz songs. can you see the creativity there? I love it. And I'm definitely going to be singing along behind the mic when the mic's turned off. I encourage you to do the same. Feel free to call in as well at 9331-3000 if you want to sing along with the songs on air. Now stay tuned, because at the top of the hour, at 6 o'clock, I will be doing the weather and traffic report. But if you guys would like a bit of spoilers in terms of the weather, it is going to be cold. I'll definitely bring a jacket or two, and you may need an umbrella depending on when you plan to go outside. But hey, if you plan to work from home today and not see any sunlight, today's a perfect day for that, because it's definitely a snuggle up in a blanket kind of day. But you know what also is a snuggle up in a blanket kind of song? This next one, called I Thought About You by Dinah Washington. Hope you love it.

currently in Paddington. It is 11 degrees. Lows of 11 and highs of 16 today. And it says that it feels like 4 degrees. And honestly, I agree. Like, back in the day in year 6 when we went on that Canberra excursion, Canberra's known for being cold. You know, and you're visiting Parliament House and you're in a puffer jacket and you see 10 degrees. And you go, geez, that's cold. And today feels colder than that, so that says a lot. But today, the reason why it does feel so cold is because it's just windy town. It's super windy, so if you plan on recording any audio, be prepared for that. But also, there might be a tiny chance of rain at night, but it'd be less than 1 millimeter, so honestly I wouldn't bother bringing an umbrella.

0: And if you're new to the show, every week I showcase a different jazz genre. And this week we're showcasing a jazz genre that is an unofficial genre, my favorite kind of genre. And it's actually just all of my favorite jazz songs and jazz music. And you'll see how sometimes I like to hop between different jazz genres, different decades, and I guess even different centuries. You know, I love it. Just like this next track that I'm going to be playing for you, which is called A Kiss to Build a Dream On by Louis Armstrong. Hope you love it.
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She feels neglected, and he's suspected of making whoopee. Yeah, she sits alone most every night. He doesn't phone, he doesn't write. He says he's busy, but she says, is he?

Eastside Radio would like to acknowledge the traditional custodians of the land in which we broadcast, the Gadigal, the Bidjigal, and the Birrabirragal. We extend our acknowledgement to mob all across the nation. We pay respects to elders past, present, and future. We acknowledge that sovereignty was never ceded. Always was, always will be, Aboriginal land.

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My name's Gary Bradbury, and this is the Wednesday Jammin' Show. It's my great pleasure to be here. Thanks for tuning in. We are broadcasting from the Alan Slate Studio at Paddington Town Hall. It is Wednesday the 16th of September 2026. Bit of a chilly morning in Sydney this morning when I got up. Just the other week I was talking about how it's the end of the period of the year where I wear flannelette shirts. It's still a bit chilly. I've still got the singlet on. It's currently 11 degrees in Sydney. But on my phone it says it feels like 6. And it's only going to get up to 16. That's not very warm in mid-September. We are going through a bit of a cold snap, it appears. Coming up at 8 o'clock, I'm going to give you the weather for the upcoming week from Sydney and all around the country, as well as the traffic. So that's coming up just after 8 o'clock. We're going to try and get you through the midweek hump, that is Wednesday. Get you up out of bed, feeling good about getting through this week. And on to the weekend. Got some great tracks we're going to play for you today. And I've pulled out a couple of CDs from the shelf. I've got a Ray Aldridge trio called Late Night Out of Town. We're going to play a little bit from during the course of the morning. Also, we're going to listen to a bit of Artie Shaw. And as usual, we will be playing some tunes about the season we're in, which is spring. So we're going to play some spring tunes and some September tunes. Just a reminder, if you do have any suggestions for a seasonal tune, a spring tune, feel free to drop me a line at jammin'wednesday at eastsidefm.org, and I will endeavour to play your requests. Also, if you have a song of the month, so we're in September, so I'm looking for tunes with September in the title. But to kick things off, first of all, we're going to listen to some Vince Jones live. And this is Secret Love.

0: That was Love, Love, Love. That's Vince Jones live from the basement in 1998. Vince accompanied there by James Muller on the guitar, Simon Barker on the drums, Sam Keevers on piano, and Alan Armstrong on the bass. You are listening to the Wednesday Jam Show, Jam and Wednesday, with me, Gary Bradbury. The time is 7:11. That's no advertisement. I'm not advertising a convenience store. It is just 7:11. But we have a word from our sponsors, followed by a tune about the season that we are in and the month. So we're going to hear. We're going to hear September in the Rain by Betty Roach, and that's going to be followed by the amazing version of Joy Spring by Clifford Brown and Max Roach. Clifford Brown wrote Joy Spring, so we're going to play September in the Rain, Summer. September in the Rain and Joy Spring coming up right after a word from one of our wonderful sponsors.
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September in the rain. 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

That is Joy Spring. That's the Clifford Brown composition. Clifford Brown on the trumpet there. That's from an album Clifford Brown and Max Roach, The Verve Jazz Masters, number 44. So Jazz Masters albums, there's a whole bunch of them out there, different artists, and that's number 4. And so Clifford Brown on the trumpet and the composer of the tune. Max Roach is on the drums there. Harold Land is on the tenor sax. Richie Powell on the piano. And George Morrow on the basses. Different lineups on the various songs on the album, but that's the lineup for that particular track. You are listening to the Wednesday Jammin' Show with me, Gary Bradbury. Great to have your company, broadcasting from the Alan Slate Studio at Paddington Town Hall. It's at 7:25. Here's a track. I mentioned we're going to play some Ray Aldridge today. Here is the Ray Aldridge Trio with a Late Night Out of Town is the name of the album. And the track we're going to play is Do Nothing Till You Hear From Me.

That was Ray Aldridge, the Ray Aldridge Trio, in fact, from the album Late Night Out of Town. That was Do Nothing Till You Hear From Me. Lovely rendition that. We'll be listening to some more of the Late Night Out of Town album through the course of the morning, and the Ray Aldridge Trio. That was actually recorded on the 24th of September 2001, so 25 years ago this month. So we're going to have a listen to a couple more tracks of that during the course of the morning. Right now, we're going to listen to a bit of Artie Shaw. This is from an album called The Complete Gramercy 5 Sessions. And the track I have chosen is When the Quail Comes Back to San Quentin.

That was When the Quail Come Back to San Quentin. That's Artie Shaw. That's from the album The Complete Gramercy, Five Sessions. Artie Shaw on the clarinet. Billy Butterfield was on the trumpet. Johnny Guarnieri on the harpsichord. Don't get too many harpsichord solos played these days. Al Hendrickson is on the guitar. Judd Dinort is on the bass. Nick Vatool on drums. And that was recorded on December 5th, 1940. You are listening to the Wednesday Jam Show with me, Gary Bradbury. Great to have your company. Here's Arturo Sandoval with Droom Negrita.

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Should I have spring fever when it isn't even spring?

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0: Thank you. Am I glad I came here? I came to the right party. Okay.
1: That's Mark Murphy with Spring Medley, in keeping with our spring themes that we're running through this season of spring and also the month. You can drop me a line at Jammin' Wednesday if you have a suggestion for a tune about spring or a tune about September. We're going to play a classic track now from Renee Geyer. This is Sexual Healing.

Brené Gaia with Sexual Healing from the Tenderland album. You are listening to Eastside Radio 89.7 FM. Here's a song about September from Simon Pilbro and the Brent Fisher Orchestra. And then we'll be back with the weather and the traffic.

Let's take a look at the weather. It's currently 12 degrees currently in Sydney, and it feels like 7 according to my phone. I don't know how my phone judges that, but it did seem extra cold this morning. So we're looking at a top of 16 degrees. So that's a week or so ago we had 27, 28 degrees, and back down to 16. So pretty cold today in Sydney. It's only going to be a 1 degree warmer tomorrow, Thursday, and there's a chance of rain before the sun comes back on Friday, a top of 21 degrees. Then it's going to heat up on the weekend. 26 is the top on Saturday, 28 for Sunday. Then it cools down a bit Monday with a slight chance of rain, only going to be 22 degrees. Tuesday, chance of some more rain, 20 degrees. And when I'm back here next week, Wednesday, it's going to be 21 degrees. So we've got a nice sunny weekend in Sydney, but it's a bit chilly right now. We've got some chilly days either side of that. Looking around the country, in Melbourne, it's only going to be 13 degrees today, so we're doing better than Melbourne. Brisbane, it is currently 14 degrees, looking at the top of 25. Perth has some rain expected, but they're going to reach 29 degrees, currently 16. Adelaide, at the moment, it's 7 degrees, looking at a maximum of 17 degrees. Hobart, it's going to get up to 14 degrees. Canberra, right now, it's 1 degree. 13 is the top. And Darwin, it's sunny and 23 degrees already, looking at a top of 35 degrees. Let's have a look at the traffic. West Pennant Hills, Pennant Hills Road at the M2 motorway, there's a crash. Car crash there, and that's 105 southbound lanes is closed, lane 4 to be specific. Greystanes Cumberland Highway approaching Marylands Road, there's a crash involving multiple vehicles. 2 of 3 northbound lanes are closed. At Thornley, Pennant Hills Road at Nelson Street, there's a breakdown of a truck. 1 of 3 southbound lanes is closed. That's about it on the traffic front. You can, of course, give us a call here at the station, 9331 3000. If you're stuck in traffic somewhere and feel you can help people avoid a certain area, feel free to do that. That number, 9331 3000.

Yeah, I'm looking. I'll keep you updated. If any traffic does come up, I'll keep an eye on it. Currently, it's looking pretty good out on the roads currently. But take it easy anyway. Now, if you were just tuning in before and I didn't back announce the last song that we played, it was a song called September by Simon Pilbro with the Brent Fisher Orchestra. Simon Pilbro with the Brent Fisher Orchestra with September. And we are playing songs about September, got another couple of weeks of doing that. We're also playing songs about spring, we've got a few more weeks of doing that. And that'll be summer. Then we'll be looking for December songs and summer songs. So start thinking about it now and drop us a line at Jammin' Wednesday. It's J-A-M-M-I-N, Wednesday.

at eastsidefm.org. We're going to play another track from the Ray Aldridge Trio from the album Late Night Out of Town. It's the 21st anniversary of it coming out. And the track we're going to listen to is Django.

Australian guitarist Paul Mason presents a special one-night-only celebration of the music and legacy of the great Jeff Beck at the Factory Theatre. Jeff Beck continually pushed the boundaries of rock, blues, fusion, and instrumental music, inspiring generations of musicians around the world. To honour that legacy, an extraordinary cast of Australian musicians will assemble on stage, featuring Mahalia Barnes, Ollie Thorpe, Gordon Rittmeister, Noel Mason, as well as John Farnham's guitarist Brett Garsett, plus more. 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An evening in honour of Jeff Beck, proud East Side sponsor. People get

That's Ray Charles from the album Racing's Basie Swings with Every Saturday Night. It is 8:19. 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We go all around the world. And if you are anywhere in the world right now listening, it is great to have your company. My name's Gary Bradbury. It's my great pleasure to be spinning the tunes every Wednesday morning. A little before, I played a track from the Ray Aldridge Trio. I didn't back announce it. I will let you know that that was a track called Django. But if ever you hear a track and any of the announcers don't mention it at the end of the track, because they might have mentioned it before, sometimes we do that and then flow into another song, and sometimes it, you know, you make a mistake not telling you who the artist was, fear not. 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It's all there. 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So all you have to do is remember what time you were hearing a song, and then later on, at a time that suits you, you can just check it out and find out the name of the song or the artist. We are going to listen to a track now by Stevie Ray Vaughan. This is Little Wing.

jazz fans, you're in for a treat when the supergroup Aziza hits City Recital Hall for one night only this October. 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And this special performance marks 10 years since their acclaimed debut album. Don't miss Aziza on Wednesday, the 28th of October at City Recital Hall. 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

That's David Sanborn on the sax from an album called Time and the River. Marcus Miller's on the bass there, often teaming up with David Sanborn. Marcus Baylor on the drums. That featured on the vocals there, Larry Bragg's guitar was Nicky Maroc. Keyboards, Roy Asaf. Organ, Ricky Peterson. You could hear some big band backing horns there. Peter Hess on the tenor sax, trombone, Tim Vaughan on trumpet, Justin Mullins. So the album's called Time and the River, and it came out 10 years ago. Sadly, David Sanborn's passed away since then. That was recorded over in Europe. We might listen to another track from that album. I haven't heard much of that album, and so that's 10 years ago that album came out. Let's listen to another track from the album. This is called Ordinary People.

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1: Yes, Forever French will be coming up this evening. Make sure you tune in to that at 8 o'clock. If you're just tuning in right now, you are listening to the closing stages of the Wednesday Jam and Show with me, Gary Bradbury. Coming up at 9 o'clock, LP will be here with Left Side Clouded, so you don't want to miss that. That's coming up at 9 o'clock. Lots of great shows coming up today. Make sure you don't touch that dial. 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Go back and revisit them. Find out what some of the songs are if you missed them. Miss the names of the songs or the names of the artists. We're going to play a track now from Vince Jones' live album. This is one of his big hits. This is Jettison.

0: Yeah, thank you very much. Beautiful sampling, beautiful.
1: Yeah, that was Vince Jones there with Jettison. That's the live version recorded at The Basement in Sydney in 1998. Sam Keevers on the piano solo. You heard Vince back announcing. We can listen to a Charlie Parker track now. This is Dewey Square. Coming up, LP with Left Side Clouded.

Yeah, there's a jamming theme for the close of the Jamming Wednesday program. The track we listened to just prior to that was Prelude to a Kiss by the Ray Aldridge Trio from the album Late Night Out of Town. 25 years ago that album came out in September. So happy 25th anniversary to the Ray Aldridge Trio for their album Late Night Out of Town. Coming up at 9 o'clock, LP will be here with Left Side Clouded. That'll be followed by Arts Wednesday, One Size Fits All with Peter Dacent, On the Corner with Peter Nelson, Album of the Week with Hugh Phillips, The Drive Show, Cinemascape, Celtic Tones, Forever French, Across the Universe, you name it, we got it here at Eastside Radio, bringing you the music since 1983. Thanks for tuning in. It's been great having your company as we broadcast from the Alan Slate Studio at Paddington Town Hall. Have a great week, and I'll see you next Wednesday. Bye for now.

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called Efflorescence 3. Beautifully hazy compilation of ambient deep house, down tempo, and minimal electronic music. This one getting us off and running on Left Side Clouded today. Thank you for tuning in. Hope you can stick around for the duration. Plenty of gorgeous music and some surprises headed your way on the show today.

Flaubert with Summer Sun. Up next on Left Side Clouded, something brand new from an upcoming EP on Public Possession Records from the London duo known as Dewey. EP is called Tell Me Told You, and this is a track from it called Drink the Real Flowers.

Dewey there on A-Side FM with a track called Drink the Real Flowers. Up next on Other Records, a Balearic classic, Getting a New Life. The duo known as A Man Called Adam have just reissued their classic Balearic single, Barefoot in the Head. And they've included a bunch of brand new remixes, as well as some remixes that came out at the time when this came out in the early 90s. We're going to hear Barefoot 26, the extended version. New life for an old classic here on Left Side Clouded.

I put a seashell in my ear and it all comes back. The yellow sun, the Mediterranean blue, the sky. The children running on the beach that day. The killdeer birds marching in formation down to the sea and back. Down to the sea and back.

0: On Left Side Clouded right now, the sound of Caustica, a tune called Tears, from a compilation called Madrid Issues, Issue 4, which came out last year. On a label called Island Issues. Hear a couple of announcements very shortly, and when we return, the sound of London artist Laura Groves mixing electronic pop, soul, R&B and sampling on this recent EP. We're going to hear the title track, simply called Yes. That's coming up very shortly, right here on Left Side Clouded.
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from 1999, Jim O'Rourke. His tune Fuzzy Sun, combining folk pop jazz, a bit of soft rock, and his usual melodic brilliance. Before Jim, we heard from Laura Groves with her tune Yes, and up next, Rafael Jimenez with Fim de Mundo from his 2024 album Dinamarca.

slice of funky Brazilians right there on Left Side Clouded Valeria from 1983 with Pay Na Estrada, which translates roughly as On the Road. Something new now for Michael J. Blood, UK electronic artist who also records as Rat Heart, amongst others. This is a new track from him called TRMSTRBNC. Not sure what that acronym or is short for. And this is a deconstruction of sorts of an old Black Eyed Peas song from way back in the day when they put out one really good album, Black Eyed Peas, called Behind the Front, when they were simply a trio, 1998. And from what I can gather, this is a reconstruction or deconstruction of a track called That's the Joint. Michael J. Blood on Eastside FM.

from the ongoing series Chill Pill on Public Possession. We're up to volume 8 now. Axel and Aino there with Sketch of Summer. Something new now for Sweats and Clank. Played this LA producer last week on the show from this same album, Super Stuff. It's the new album on Friends of Friends label. This is Quiet Energetics. And following this, we'll hear a new track from Cleo Soul from her most recent 2026 album, Gentle Woman, the fourth track from the album. It's called Imagine, produced by Inflow as usual, and accompanied by Cleo Soul's absolutely gorgeous voice. That's coming up on Left Side Clouded here on Eastside FM.

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0: Quite a lengthy groove on this one from Goiz, G-O-I-Z, the artist name. That's Green is the name of this track. Originally released in 2020 and subsequently repressed this year by the label Open Space, the Green EP repress. Drawing together acid, breakbeat electro, and left field electronics on this great EP. Following Goiz, we're going to hear The Twilight Zone from the album The Clearing, which came out in 2020. Chicago producer Anthony Kahn, better known as The Twilight Tone, combining cut-ups of house, hip-hop, funk, and electronics. We're going to hear a track called It's You, /Issues.
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